From the WSIP Weather Center, tonight is partly cloudy with a chance of showers and thunderstorms. Humid with lows in the mid-60s. Tuesday, sunny and hot with highs in the mid-80s. Tuesday night, clear with lows in the mid-60s. And Wednesday, partly sunny and hot with highs around 90. This has been a look at your WSIP weather forecast.

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1: Fox News, I'm John Saucier. The United States launching a fresh wave of military strikes against Iranian targets, escalating a conflict that again has closed off some key maritime corridors. President Trump declaring the United States will now act as the guardian of the Hormuz Strait, effectively ending immediate hopes for a peaceful resolution.
2: And then they broke up that deal immediately because they found out there was something in the deal they didn't like. And they're wired differently, and we're not going to put up with it. We are just going forward. We're attacking them tonight.
1: Global oil prices surging more than 9%. Today's markets reacted to renewed hostilities. After the sudden passing of 71-year-old South Carolina Senator Lindsey Graham, his colleague Senator Tommy Tuberville appeared on Fox Business to reflect on the late senator's legacy.
3: It's a sad day here in the Senate. It's been a sad day the last 2 days. You never know what's going to happen. Life is short.
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5: From the WSIP Weather Center, tonight is partly cloudy with a chance of showers and thunderstorms, humid with lows in the mid-60s. Tuesday, sunny and hot with highs in the mid-80s. Tuesday night, clear with lows in the mid-60s. And Wednesday, partly sunny and hot with highs around 90. This has been a look at your WSIP weather forecast.

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5: WSIP Weather Center. Tonight is partly cloudy with a chance of showers and thunderstorms. Humid with lows in the mid-60s. Tuesday, sunny and hot with highs in the mid-80s. Tuesday night, clear with lows in the mid-80s.

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1: Fox News, I'm Tom Graham. The Pentagon launching fresh strikes against Iran.
2: We're doing another very major attack tonight. They want to make a deal. They came back. We made a deal 2 days ago, and they want to make a deal. They've been negotiating for 47 years. But nobody's ever hit them militarily.
1: President Trump adding the U.S. is reinstating the blockade of Iranian ports in the Strait of Hormuz. He also says the U.S. will charge cargo ships a 20% fee for protecting wealthy allies. The number of American service members who have died in the Iranian conflict is rising.
3: The U.S. military says the death of a Navy pilot in a helicopter crash earlier this month brings the number of dead in the Iran war to 14 service members. The Navy initially described the July 1st chopper crash in the Arabian Sea as an emergency landing. The remaining three sailors on that helicopter were rescued.
1: Fox's Lisa Lacera. 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
4: From the WSIP Weather Center, tonight is partly cloudy with a chance of showers and thunderstorms. Humid with lows in the mid-60s. Tuesday, sunny and hot with highs in the mid-80s. Tuesday night, clear with lows in the mid-60s. And Wednesday, partly sunny and hot with highs around 90. This has been a look at your WSIP weather forecast.

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11: From the WSIP Weather Center, tonight is partly cloudy with a chance of showers and thunderstorms, humid with lows in the mid-60s. Tuesday, sunny and hot with highs in the mid-80s. Tuesday night, clear with lows in the mid-60s. And Wednesday, partly sunny and hot with highs around 90. This has been a look at your WSIP weather forecast.

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1: 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Fox News, I'm Ted Lindner. The Pentagon launching fresh strikes against Iran today as President Trump also announced the U.S. is reinstating its blockade of Iranian ports in the Strait of Hormuz.
2: We're taking out all of their capability for anything having to do with the Strait, with the Hormuz Strait. And I think in the end, we will end up discontrolling the whole thing.
1: Iran's foreign minister says his country has always been the guardian of the strait. The driver killed by ICE officers in a Maine shooting Monday was apparently not the target of the warrant the officers were executing. Independent Senator Angus King is demanding answers.
3: Apparently, there are no cameras involved. Body cameras were not on the agents.
1: King says he spoke with Homeland Security Secretary Mark Wayne Mullen, who claimed that the driver tried to ram ICE agents who were pursuing him. 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
4: From the WSIP Weather Center, tonight is partly cloudy with a chance of showers and thunderstorms. Humid with lows in the mid-60s. Tuesday, sunny and hot with highs in the mid-80s. Tuesday night, clear with lows in the mid-60s. And Wednesday, partly sunny and hot with highs around 90. This has been a look at your WSIP weather forecast.

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5: From the WSIP Weather Center, tonight is partly cloudy with a chance of showers and thunderstorms. Humid with lows in the mid-60s. Tuesday, sunny and hot with highs in the mid-80s. Tuesday night, clear with lows in the mid-60s. And Wednesday, partly sunny and hot with highs around 90. This has been a look at your WSIP weather forecast.

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1: News. I'm Sue Guzman. For the third consecutive night, the U.S. launched another round of attacks against Iran. They have now concluded. President Trump Monday announcing the U.S. is reinstating its blockage of Iranian ports in the Strait of Hormuz.
2: We're taking out all of their capability for anything having to do with the Strait, with the Hormuz Strait. And I think in the end, we will end up discontrolling the whole thing.
1: Iran's foreign minister says his country has always been the guardian of the strait. Driver killed by ICE officers in a Maine shooting today, not the target of the warrant the officers were executing. Independent Senator Angus King demanding
3: answers. Apparently there are no cameras involved. Body cameras were not on the agents.
1: Homeland Security Secretary Mark Wayne Mullen claims the driver tried to ram ICE's agents who were pursuing him. 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
4: WSIP Weather Center. Tonight is partly cloudy with a chance of showers and thunderstorms. Humid with lows in the mid-60s. Tuesday, sunny and hot with highs in the mid-80s. Tuesday night, clear with lows in the mid-60s. And Wednesday, partly sunny and hot with highs around 90. This has been a look at your WSIP weather forecast.

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3: From the WSIP Weather Center, tonight is partly cloudy with a chance of showers and thunderstorms, humid with lows in the mid-60s. Tuesday, sunny and hot with highs in the mid-80s. Tuesday night, clear with lows in the mid-60s. And Wednesday, partly sunny and hot with highs around 90. This has been a look at your WSIP weather forecast.

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1: News. I'm Ted Lindner. The driver killed by ICE officers in Maine in a Maine shooting on Monday was apparently not the target of the warrant the officers were executing. Independent Senator Angus King demanding answers.
2: Apparently there are no cameras involved. Body cameras were not on the agents.
1: King says he spoke with Homeland Security Secretary Mark Wayne Mullen, who claimed the driver tried to ram ICE agents who were pursuing him. And the Pentagon launching fresh strikes against Iran Monday as President Trump also announced the U.S. is reinstating its blockade of Iranian ports in the Strait of Hormuz.
3: We're taking out all of their capability for anything having to do with the Strait, with the Hormuz Strait. And I think in the end, we will end up discontrolling the whole thing.
1: Iran's foreign minister says his country has always been the guardian of the strait. 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
4: WSIP Weather Center. Tonight is partly cloudy with a chance of showers and thunderstorms. Humid with lows in the mid-60s. Tuesday, sunny and hot with highs in the mid-80s. Tuesday night, clear with lows in the mid-60s. And Wednesday, partly sunny and hot with highs around 90. This has been a look at your WSIP weather forecast.

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2: From the WSIP Weather Center, tonight is partly cloudy with a chance of showers and thunderstorms. Humid with lows in the mid-60s. Tuesday, sunny and hot with highs in the mid-80s. Tuesday night, clear with lows in the mid-60s. And Wednesday, partly sunny and hot with highs around 90. This has been a look at your WSIP weather forecast.

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1: Fox News, I'm Sue Gussman. The Pentagon launching and now concluding a third round of fresh strikes against Iran Monday night.
2: We're doing another very major attack tonight. They want to make a deal. They came back. We made a deal 2 days ago, and they want to make a deal. They've been negotiating for 47 years, but nobody's ever hit them militarily.
1: President Trump says the U.S. is reinstating its blockade of Iranian ports in the Strait of Hormuz and will charge cargo ships a 20% fee for protecting wealthy allies. Number of American service members who've died in the Iran conflict is rising.
3: The U.S. military says the death of a Navy pilot in a helicopter crash earlier this month brings the number of dead in the Iran war to 14 service members. The Navy initially described the July 1st chopper crash in the Arabian Sea as an emergency landing. The remaining three sailors on that helicopter were rescued.
1: Fox's Lisa Lucera. 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
4: From the WSIP Weather Center, tonight is partly cloudy with a chance of showers and thunderstorms, humid with lows in the mid-60s. Tuesday, sunny and hot with highs in the mid-80s. Tuesday night, clear with lows in the mid-60s. And Wednesday, partly sunny and hot with highs around 90. This has been a look at your WSIP weather forecast.

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2: WSIP Weather Center. Tonight is partly cloudy with a chance of showers and thunderstorms. Humid with lows in the mid-60s. Tuesday, sunny and hot with highs in the mid-80s. Tuesday night, clear with lows in the mid-60s. And Wednesday, partly sunny and hot with highs around 90. This has been a look at your WSIP weather forecast.

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1: Fox News, I'm Ted Lindner. The Pentagon launching fresh strikes against Iran Monday as President Trump also announced the U.S. is reinstating its blockade of Iranian ports in the Strait of Hormuz.
2: We're taking out all of their capability for anything having to do with the Strait, with the Hormuz Strait. And I think in the end, we will end up just controlling the whole thing.
1: This is Iran's foreign minister says his country has always been the guardian of the Strait. This is the number of American service members who have died in the Iran conflict continues to rise.
3: The U.S. military says the death of a Navy pilot in a helicopter crash earlier this month brings the number of dead in the Iran war to 14 service members. The Navy initially described the July 1st chopper crash in the Arabian Sea as an emergency landing. The remaining three sailors on that helicopter were rescued.
1: Fox's Lisa Lucera. 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
4: From the WSIP Weather Center, tonight is partly cloudy with a chance of showers and thunderstorms. Humid with lows in the mid-60s. Tuesday, sunny and hot with highs in the mid-80s. Tuesday night, clear with lows in the mid-60s. And Wednesday, partly sunny and hot with highs around 90. This has been a look at your WSIP weather forecast.

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3: From the WSIP Weather Center, tonight is partly cloudy with a chance of showers and thunderstorms, humid with lows in the mid-60s. Tuesday, sunny and hot with highs in the mid-80s. Tuesday night, clear with lows in the mid-60s. And Wednesday, partly sunny and hot with highs around 90. This has been a look at your WSIP weather forecast.

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chauffeur, nurse, a grade school teacher, soccer coach, sometimes a preacher, 24-hour therapist, a maid, a cook,

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1: Fox News, I'm Sue Guzman. The Pentagon concluding a third round of new strikes against Iran.
2: We're doing another very major attack tonight. They want to make a deal. They came back. We made a deal 2 days ago, and they want to make a deal. They've been negotiating for 47 years. But nobody's ever hit them militarily.
1: President Trump says the U.S. is reinstating its blockade of Iranian ports and will charge cargo ships a 20% fee. Two lawmakers say Homeland Security Secretary Mark Wayne Mullen told them the man shot to death by ICE agents in Maine Monday morning was not the target of a warrant.
3: Senator Angus King says he called DHS Secretary Mark Wayne Mullen today. King says he was told the suspect used his car as a weapon before those shots were fired and says he asked Secretary Mullen for a full investigation.
1: Fox's Alexis McAdams, DHS says the officer opened fire fearing for public safety. 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
4: From the WSIP Weather Center, tonight is partly cloudy with a chance of showers and thunderstorms. Humid with lows in the mid-60s. Tuesday, sunny and hot with highs in the mid-80s. Tuesday night, clear with lows in the mid-60s. And Wednesday, partly sunny and hot with highs around 90. 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
3: East Kentucky weather. From the WSIP Weather Center, tonight is partly cloudy with a chance of showers and thunderstorms. Humid with lows in the mid-60s. Tuesday, sunny and hot with highs in the mid-80s. Tuesday night, clear with lows in the mid-60s. And Wednesday, partly sunny and hot with highs around 90. This has been a look at your WSIP weather forecast.

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3: News. I'm Sue Guzman. For the third consecutive night, the U.S. launching another round of attacks against Iran. U.S. also resuming a naval blockade of Iranian ports, declaring itself the guardian of the Hormuz Strait. Congressman Pat Fallon with reaction.
4: You cannot trust the IRGC. They're incredibly bad at governing, and they're very good at tyranny and chaos and murder and mayhem.
3: President Trump also announcing the U.S. will impose a 20% security fee on cargo transiting the waterway. The driver killed by ICE officers in Maine in a shooting Monday was not the target of the warrant the officers were executing. Independent Senator Angus King demanding
5: Apparently
3: answers.
5: There are no cameras involved. Body cameras were not on the agents.
3: Homeland Security Secretary Mark Wayne Mullen says the driver tried to ram ICE agents pursuing him. 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
16: Good morning from the WSIP Weather Center. It is a quiet start to your Tuesday. Got lots of fog out there, though. We'll have a sunshine day today. Sunny skies, a high near 88. Tonight, clear. A nighttime low, 63. Tomorrow, sunny and hot. A high near 92. The heat index value will climb up to the upper 90s tomorrow. And looking ahead to Thursday, continued sunny, hot, and dry. And a high near 92. So, plenty of dry weather ahead for the next few days after what was a rainy weekend. Around the area, as we mentioned, lots of fog. Pockets of fog. Depends on where you are, you'll run into that. 63 in Paintsville, 65 in Louisa, also 66 in Ashland, 65 in Moorhead, 66 in West Liberty, 64 in Pikeville. It's 63 in Prestonsburg, 65 in Hyman and Whitesburg. Good morning to you. I'm Jam and Jamie, waking up with you on this Tuesday. We got some winning, we got some fun, and some Cody Johnson right now on the Country Giant.

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2: I ain't coming.

Yeah, it's okay. Make a liar out of me. Jackson Dean, brand new from him. It's called Make a Liar Out of Me, 98.9 WSIP. We're carrying it on. It's Tuesday with Kenny on the Country Giant.

0: 98.9 WSIP, a free-spirited song about a free-spirited woman. There you go. It's 6:19. Good morning. We're at 63 degrees. Some useless knowledge on the way. Also, a way for you to win something this morning we'll tell you about. Yeah. And we'll go back in time and find a classic number one song from 1990. You're going to love it. It was a big song, a career-defining song for this artist. We'll tell you about that, too. It's all coming up right here on the Country Giant, 98.9 WSIP. Good morning.
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ain't nothing wrong with having a little fun out there. Daryl Singletary, 98.9 WSIP. Good morning, 628, 63 degrees. 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

0: Adam Chaffin's Lawrence County native and the king of Coal Dust County. His nationwide release here on 98.9 WSIP. Yes, some useless knowledge today about sleep and animals and your toothbrush. Have you ever tried to count the bristles of your toothbrush? Yeah, you wouldn't believe how many bristles are actually on the average toothbrush. I was curious and I looked it up, all right? And I got that classic hit from way back when. That was number one today. We'll tell you all about that next here on 98.9, the Country Giant.
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2: Continued sunny, hot, and dry the next few days. Sunshine today, a high of 88. Tonight, clear. A nighttime low, 63. Tomorrow, sunny and hot. A daytime high near 92. That heat index value in the upper 90s on Wednesday. And we'll repeat it, run it back on Thursday. Sunny, hot, and dry, and a high in the low to mid-90s. Around the area right now, a slow start. Yeah, 64 now in Paintsville. A cool start. 64 from Pikeville to Prestonsburg to Paintsville, and also in Louisa, 64. 65 in West Liberty at 65 over in Jackson this morning. 65 in Hyman, down around 64 in Whitesburg. 64 also in Ashland. So a cool start to our day. All right. I love to give you some useless knowledge, so here you go. All right? Ready for this? How much sleep did you get last night? I got about 5.5 hours, which I need about 6. Yeah. Have you ever tried to measure how much sleep you really need? I need like 6 hours, 6 to 7 hours. Went to a NASCAR race this past weekend, went to the Atlanta race, and it threw all my time off. So, because the race was rain delayed. So I'm up way past my new bedtime to get up to entertain you in the morning. So I'm out of my routine. Matt and I are there. We're watching this race. It got back to a restart at 11:45 on Saturday night, or Sunday night, I should say. It ended Monday morning. We were back at the hotel by 3:30. Yeah, I'm usually getting up around 4. So I'm a little off kilter this morning trying to get back in it. So I got about 5 hours last night of sleep. But, you know, giraffes only need 30 minutes of sleep a day. A giraffe only needs 30 minutes of sleep. You kidding me? And they take short naps, little naps all day long, about 30 minutes in length. That's it. But now think about it. You know how hard it would be for a giraffe to get up as big as they are? And you know, I wonder if they sleep standing up. I don't know. I have to look that one up. That one I don't know. Speaking of sleep, turtles can breathe through their rear ends when they're in hibernation. Because they got their head in their shell, you know. I mean, they're not hibernating with their head outside their shell. Yeah, so they breathe using their rear end when they're in hibernation. Who knew about that? And the average toothbrush contains about 25,000 bristles. I know you've always wanted to count them. You don't have to worry about it now. I just told you what it was. 25,000 bristles on your toothbrush. Don't try to count them this morning. And this song was number one today back in 1990, July 14th. And I'm telling you, it was a career-defining song for Garth Brooks. Remember the video for this song? It had the Challenger astronauts in it. It had Martin Luther King Jr. in it. It was one of the best videos of the early 1990s for the song The Dance. It was number one today, July 14th, 1990. Some useless knowledge here on your Tuesday with Jam and Jamie in 98.9 WSIP.

0: Miranda Lambert and Chris Staples had a song to sing and play for you. 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And also Bailey's Carpeted Hardware in Sangersville. I'll be waiting on you today at Bailey's. Go by and see them here on 98.9 WSIP. All the news you need to know on the way, top of the hour. 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
1: Yeah, I've been sitting around playing them haggard sounds, running them memories up. 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
1: Fox News, I'm Gianna Gelosi. The U.S. and Iran trading strikes for a third straight day after President Trump said he would restart a blockade of Iranian ports and take control of the Strait of Hormuz.
2: Putting the blockade back. And it's a blockade not for anybody but Iran. In other words, anybody doing business with Iran can't go through. Everyone else will be able to go through.
3: Trump also suggested the U.S. will charge ships for passage, what the administration has demanded Iran not do.
1: It's Fox's Alex Hogan. South Carolina gets a new senator with a familiar name, Darlene Graham Nordone, officially assuming her late brother's seat.
4: I think this is what Lindsey would have wanted, and I plan to honor him.
5: Her stay in the Senate will be temporary as South Carolina plans for a special election next month to choose a Republican nominee for the general election in November. Gernal Scott, Fox News.
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6: Good morning. It's 7:01 and 64 degrees. A hot and sticky day today. Details on the weather in just a moment. Dry weather ahead the next few days. We'll tell you about it in just a moment. A former Elliott County Ambulance Service Director is facing six felony charges following an investigation by the Kentucky Attorney General's Office. A grand jury indicted 40-year-old Michael Burling on charges including abuse of public trust, theft by deception, theft by unlawful taking, tampering with public records, and possession of a forged instrument for crimes that allegedly occurred by between 2018 and 2024. Burling was arraigned on Monday and scheduled to return to court on August 10th. A Floyd County man has been arrested following a reported domestic violence incident in Dwell. Floyd County Sheriff's deputies responded to a home on Monument Drive and found a woman with visible injuries, including bruising, cuts, and signs of strangulation. Investigators arrested 32-year-old Bobby K. Ward of Martin, who allegedly admitted to using methamphetamine but told deputies he did not remember the incident. Ward is charged with second-degree assault and second-degree strangulation related to domestic violence and was lodged in the Floyd County Detention Center. Funeral arrangements are set for a former Eastern Kentucky sheriff. Services for John K. Blackburn, who served 16 years as Floyd County Sheriff before retiring in 2014, will be Wednesday at 1 p.m. at the Nelson Frazier Funeral Home. Blackburn passed away on July 11th. He was 75. And Kentucky State Police Commercial Vehicle Enforcement is taking part in Operation Safe Driver Week through July 18th. The campaign focuses on reducing crashes by targeting unsafe driving behaviors, including speeding, distracted driving, improper lane changes, and failure to wear seatbelts. 7:03:64, details on your forecast, sports, and more on the way next.
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6: 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Services for Betty Salyer, 94, of Circleville, Ohio, formerly of Johnson County, who passed away Sunday. Arrangements will be announced later by the Jones Preston Funeral Home. And services for John J. Johnson, formerly of Johnson County, who has passed away. Arrangements will be announced later by the Phelps & Son Funeral Home. Good morning, sports, brought your way by Appalachian Wireless. Well, the home run derby was last night in Philadelphia. Cardinals outfielder Jordan Walker captured the 2026 home run derby crown, swatting four consecutive homers in a do-or-die swing to beat Philly's designated hitter Kyle Schwarber 12-11 in front of a partisan Philly crowd at Citizens Bank Park. Walker becomes the first Cardinal ever to win the Derby. The Major League Baseball All-Star Game is tonight at 8 p.m. UK sports, former UK men's basketball coach Orlando Tubby Smith has been named to the National Collegiate Basketball Hall of Fame as part of the 2026 class. Smith led the Wildcats for 10 seasons, winning one national championship and posted a 263-83 record. Smith also coached six other schools, Tulsa, Georgia, Minnesota, Texas Tech, Memphis, and High Point, and finished with 642 wins and 18 NCAA tournament appearances. It's 7:06. We'll check your weather next.
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6: Sunny, hot, and dry the next few days. Can't beat that. Right now, 64 is our current temperature. Sunny today, a high of 88. Overnight fog tonight, clear skies, low of 63. Tomorrow, sunny and hot again, a high near 92. That heat index value will climb as high as 96. Continued sunny, hot, and dry on Thursday. Only a slight chance of rain by Friday. Better chances of rain, though, by Saturday and Sunday. Right now, around the area, deep blue skies and sunshine, a gorgeous morning. 64 in Paintsville, 65 in Louisa, Ashland at 65, 64 in Moorhead, 66 in West Liberty. That's the hot spot right now this morning. 64 in Sagersville, also 64 in Prestonsburg and in Pikeville. I'm Jam and Jamie. Welcome aboard. It's the morning show. Yeah. Your chance to win some tickets to the Kentucky Opry on Saturday night. We'll tell you how you can win those coming up on 98.9 The Country Giant.

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She got her priorities in order. Jesus, Jones, Mama, her phone keys, wallet, and you, and Lainey here on 98.9 WSIP. We got a question on our Facebook page this morning. How long is a honeymoon phase? Tell us your answer. You could win Kentucky Opry Summer Show.

0: the story of MacArthur on 98.9 WSIP. Good morning with Jam and Jamie on the Country Giant. And how long is a honeymoon phase? That's what we've asked on our Facebook page this morning. How long is a honeymoon phase? Well, Nathan says it's renewable for as many years as two hearts desire. I love that answer. Love that answer. Very, very good. Love that answer. What else we got? Whitley says typically 6 months and can be up to a year and a half. You can make that honeymoon phase last. Just don't ever stop doing the little things. Keep that spark alive. Say you're sorry and mean it. Yeah. Bury that axe. I added that part. She didn't have it in there. And she also says, don't ever go to bed mad at each other. Good stuff, Whitley. Love that, too. That's a great one. Tanya says 17 years, and she's still going strong, so her honeymoon phase is rolling. Patricia says her honeymoon phase is going, 34 years and counting. And Jennifer says a lifetime when you really love each other. Well, I love it. Good answers this morning. Put your answer on our Facebook page to how long you think a honeymoon phase is. And you could win a pair of tickets to this Saturday's final Kentucky Opry Summer Show of the season. Do that on our Facebook page right now.
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3: I'm Ned Pillersdorf. For over 40 years, I've been a lawyer in Prestonsburg for people who couldn't afford one. Minors with black lung, folks fighting for disability, families facing eviction. So when 88-year-old Congressman Hal Rogers cast the deciding vote to slash Medicaid, right here in the poorest district in America, I decided to run against him. His vote slashing Medicaid for our neighbors, it will result in hospitals closing. When you need an emergency room, it might be too far away. And another thing, when Washington proposed paying $1.8 billion to the January 6 rioters, the people who attacked police officers, Hal Rogers actually voted in committee to pay them. Taking health care from working families, rewarding people who beat up police officers, those are not East Kentucky values. I'm Ned Pillersdorf, and I approve this message. Hal Rogers forgot who he works for. I never will.
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Alan Jackson, a classic here in the real world. It's 98.9 WSIP, the country giant. And the latest from Blake Shelton.

0: Played us some Blake Shelton. It's called Let Him In Anyway, by suggestion. 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
1: And it's
2: good morning. Welcome to The Strength for Today, a daily devotional under the direction of Paul Wayne Brownie. The devotional is designed to glorify God and brighten your day. Now here's Brother Paul Wayne Brownie.
1: It sure looks like a beautiful day.
3: Good morning. This is Paul Wayne Brownie. I want to talk to you about a happy home. The Bible says in Psalms 127:3, children are a gift from the Lord and they're a reward for him. There are more pressures on the home today than any other time in human history. By necessity or by desire, more parents are working more than ever before. Many feel guilty about leaving their children in care of others, having them to return to an empty home while they're at work. But many women and men still devote more attention to their working life than they do their families. Is it any wonder that when how many homes are in trouble? What achievement in life is equal to be a happy home and rearing successful children who grow up, praise their parents?

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7: Sunny, hot, and dry for you today for the WSIP Weather Center. Sunny and a high near 88. Clear tonight, nighttime low 63. Sunny, hot, and dry tomorrow, a high of 92. Run it back on Thursday. Sunny, hot, and dry at a high near 91. Our next real chance for rain will probably be by the weekend. We're talking about a 60% chance of some scattered showers both Saturday and Sunday. Right now around the area, 65 in Paintsville, 65 in Louisa and Ashland, 68 in Moorhead, 68 in West Liberty this morning. It's also 64 in Prestonsburg and Pikeville, 65 in Whitesburg, 67 down in Hindman this morning. So, Luke Combs, Luke Bryan, we got a lot of Lukes going on around here. Luke Bryan giving one lucky fan free tickets for life during the singer's Word on the Street tour stop in Moline, Illinois last weekend. He noticed a fan dancing in the crowd. That fan joined Bryan on stage and admitted that he drank 32 cans of beer that day before the country star gave it a tutorial on how to shake it. Yeah, and then after that, he offered him tickets for life. Yeah, how about that? So the guy drank 32 beers. He got a lesson on stage on how to shake it from Luke Bryan, and he got concert tickets for life to a Luke show. What a bad Friday for that guy.

0: latest number one from Jason Aldean. Don't tell on me now. It's 98.9 WSIP. Good morning with Jam and Jamie and Adam in the house.
1: Good morning, y'all.
0: Appreciate you hanging out for me yesterday morning.
1: Yeah, it was a good morning yesterday. Monday, starting the work week, you know.
0: Yeah. I was up before you were.
1: Probably were.
0: I was at the NASCAR race in Atlanta. Matt and I were at that race. It rain delayed. And then they restarted it back. It ended around 2 a.m. So I got back to the hotel about 3:30, and you were probably getting ready to get up by around 4.
1: Yeah, I wasn't up yet.
0: Yeah. You were. I was thinking, he's been getting up, and I'm going to bed.
1: Yeah.
0: This thing. Oh, man. Good race, though. It was very, very good race on early Monday morning. So that's one way to make a memory. With your son, we do a summerly trip.
1: Mm-hmm.
0: You know, every year we go to a NASCAR track and a race every year, a new track somewhere we haven't been. We mm-hmm. hadn't been to Atlanta, and that was fun. It was. We watched the jet dryers for 3 hours. You ever seen jet dryers on a track? Yeah, you talk about watching grass grow. It's very slow.
1: Is it?
0: They go around slow. They have a propane thing. Propane fire hits the concrete, you know.
1: That'd be fascinating to see how they do that, though. You know, I always find it fascinating how they deal with, well, yeah. I mean, even like at a Reds game, how they put the big tarp over. I think that's cool.
0: Just there's a process.
1: See, right. It's a process, and they're used to it. They do it every day, but when we see it, we don't see it every day, you know.
0: Mm-hmm. Yeah, there was a process to it, and they got it done relatively pretty quick. I mean, actually about an hour and 45 minutes.
1: Yeah.
0: To dry, and then the rain was about an hour, so a 3-hour rain delay. There you go. So on our Facebook page this morning, we got a question.
1: Okay.
0: And I wanted to ask you, because you just had your wedding anniversary.
1: I did.
0: Over the weekend.
1: I did.
0: How many years have you been married to Allie?
1: 11 years this 11 weekend.
0: Years. Yep. Okay, so let me ask you.
1: Oh, boy, let me pull it up here.
0: Oh, you're going
1: to
0: pull it up?
1: I'm wanting to see what the question is. Okay. I'm trying to see if I can load it before you tell me so I can be thinking about my answer, you know.
0: How long is a honeymoon phase?
1: A honeymoon phase?
0: Yeah. How long is a honeymoon phase?
1: I mean, I think that answer varies, though. I mean, because we use the term honeymoon phase on things other than marriage, right? I mean.
0: Yeah, it could be a new job.
1: Right.
0: It could be, you know, you got a new car and something, it's really good.
1: Ain't that
0: you
1: the don't truth.
0: Like it anymore.
1: Yeah. So, I mean, I think the honeymoon phase is going to vary for everything, right?
0: It could be like Mark Pope was the head coach at UK basketball
1: yeah.
0: now.
1: Yeah.
0: It was, how long's his honeymoon phase? He got like a year.
1: Okay.
0: And then after the first year, he didn't get so good in recruiting last year. Then they start losing. Well, the honeymoon phase was over for Coach Pope.
1: Yeah.
0: So it's not necessarily a romantic thing. It can be linked to a job or something.
1: A honeymoon phase, huh?
0: Yeah. How long do you think a honeymoon phase is?
1: Well, I'm looking at the comments here, and yeah. I would love to be one of those that are, you know, there's somebody on here, 45 years and counting, and that kind of a lifetime. And you know what? I like that one. Jennifer said a lifetime when you really love each other.
0: Oh, that's good.
1: But I let's get real, though.
0: Well, Carla was real. Oh, Carla's comment was
1: let
0: real.
1: Let me find Carla's. Let me find Carla's.
0: Her comment's real.
1: About as long as a new car smell.
0: I really find that pretty good. Yeah. That's real.
1: And I don't mean, you know, it's not about, you know, if you're talking about love here, it's not you don't love them anymore. I mean, there's romance and then you get married and, you know, it's. I don't know.
0: And then there's a routine that comes into play. And
1: routine and life. And you know what? You don't love them any less when I say that. You know,
0: right.
1: That's not what I'm getting at. It's just a matter of, you know, honestly, I think sometimes once you get past the honeymoon phase, I think you get closer than you were before.
0: Mm.
1: You grow together, you know, and
0: something happens that maybe brings you closer. You don't need the honeymoon phase anymore.
1: You
0: graduate from it.
1: Right. You do. I mean, I think that's the way to look at it. I don't think it's a bad thing. You know, I think it's more of just a it's where we all want to be, you know, is past that.
0: But now you were telling me Saturday you're all on a wedding anniversary dinner at the Olive Garden. And you said you had never had a fight.
1: Oh, that was a joke.
0: I was like, that's bull. So, I will call you out on that. That's bull butter. There ain't no
1: years,
0: way.
1: I said 11 years, never had an argument.
0: Right.
1: You know what, though? I mean, no, seriously, though, I'll tell you this. As far as a fight, and I'm not tooting a horn or bragging, over the course of the 11 years, there's probably only 1.5 times that we've had an actual fight. That was back in that honeymoon era, That was in the first year, Ever since that, now, don't get me wrong, we're on each other's case all the time, picking at little things. You know what?
0: Uh-huh.
1: Sometimes it's better to as it happens, be on each other's case rather than, some people will bottle it all up and save it and then explode.
0: Boom.
1: Nuclear
0: on their on their problems.
1: Right.
0: Yeah, work through it. Sometimes a little argument's a healthy thing.
1: Yeah, that's right.
0: It's not a bad thing.
1: Yeah.
0: What do you think the honeymoon phase is? Tell us on our Facebook page. You could win tickets to the Kentucky Opry Summer Show this weekend.
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1: I'm Chris Foster. It's been three straight nights of airstrikes in Iran and Iran's attacked more tanker ships as President Trump says the U.S. will end up controlling the Strait of Hormuz.
2: The United Arab Emirates reported that two ships were hit overnight. Another ship was hit just off the coast of Lima, Oman. This was a ship following the southern route through the strait established by Oman in defiance of the Iranian route to the north.
1: Fox's Mike Tobin. Lindsey Graham's sister Darlene will be sworn in this afternoon to fill his South Carolina Senate seat for now.
3: Darlene Graham Nordone currently serves as commissioner of a state agency that provides job services, job placement and training for blind individuals. Governor Henry McMaster appointed her to fill the remainder of her brother's term in the Senate until voters elect a permanent replacement to take office in January.
1: Fox's Jonathan Sary. 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
4: 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It's 8:01 and currently 65 degrees. Details on a hot one today in your forecast coming up. A former Elliott County Ambulance Service Director is facing six felony charges following an investigation by the Kentucky Attorney General's Office. A grand jury indicted 40-year-old Michael Burling on charges, including abuse of public trust, theft by deception, theft by unlawful taking, tampering with public records, and possession of a forged instrument for crimes that allegedly occurred between 2018 and 2024. Burling was arraigned on Monday. He is scheduled to return to court on August 10th. A Floyd County man has been arrested following a reported domestic violence incident in Dwell. Floyd County Sheriff's deputies responded to a home on Monument Drive and found a woman with visible injuries, including bruising, cuts, and signs of strangulation. Investigators arrested 32-year-old Bobby K. Ward of Martin, who allegedly admitted to using methamphetamine but told deputies he did not remember the incident. Ward is charged with second-degree assault, second-degree strangulation related to a domestic violence call, and also was lodged in the Floyd County Detention Center. Funeral arrangements are set for a former Eastern Kentucky sheriff. Services for John K. Blackburn, who served 16 years as Floyd County Sheriff before retiring in 2014, will be Wednesday at 1 o'clock at the Nelson Frazier Funeral Home. Blackburn passed away on July 11th. He was 75. And Kentucky State Police Commercial Vehicle Enforcement is taking part in Operation Safe Driver Week through July 18th. The campaign is targeting those who are speeding, distracted driving, improper lane changes, and failure to wear seatbelts. It's 8:03. 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
4: 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Parsons, 77 of Inez, who passed away Saturday. 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Services for Betty Salyer, 94 of Circleville, Ohio, formerly of Johnson County, who passed away Sunday. Arrangements will be announced later by the Jones-Preston Funeral Home. and services for John J. Johnson, formerly of Johnson County, who has passed away. Arrangements will be announced later by the Phelps and Son Funeral Home. Good morning, sports, brought your way by Appalachian Wireless. The Home Run Derby champion is Cardinals outfielder Jordan Walker. He won the Home Run Derby crown by swatting four consecutive homers in his last at-bat, a do-or-die swing, and beat Phillies DH Kyle Schwarber, who was the hometown favorite, being in Philadelphia for that event last night. 12-11 the final on that. Congratulations to Jordan Walker, the first Cardinal ever to win the Home Run Derby. Major League Baseball's All-Star Game is tonight. Two Cincinnati Reds will be appearing. Sal Stewart, rookie, third baseman, and also rookie pitcher Chase Burns. UK sports, former UK basketball coach Orlando Tubby-Smith has been named to the National Collegiate Basketball Hall of Fame as part of the 2026 class. Smith led the Wildcats for 10 seasons when he won national championship and also won 263 games at the helm of the Wildcats. Your forecast is on the way next.
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4: From the WSIP Weather Center, the sun is up. It is a gorgeous start to your Tuesday, 65 right now in Paintsville. Sunny and hot today all across the region, a high of 88. Tonight, clear, a nighttime low 63. Sunny and hot tomorrow, high near 92. Heat index as high as 96 tomorrow. Looking ahead to Thursday, continued sunny, hot and dry, and a high near 91. Right now, 65 in Paintsville. 66 in Ashland and in Louisa. It's 71 in Moorhead, 69 in West Liberty, 65 in Prestonsburg, Pikeville 65, 69 in Hindman this morning, 65 down in Whitesburg. The world-famous Swap Shop is coming up with Jam and Jamie on the Country Giant.

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0: 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As you know, only, no services, please. Only one vehicle and also three items or less, okay? And give us a number we can submit and let folks know where they can get a hold of you and how they can get a hold of you, okay? And it's an all-note day, so no phone calls today. I'm glad, because we're still working out the kinks on the telephone right now. So, again, submit those texts to us, 606-789-5311. I will start, though, with a birthday, because I had one on the text machine. Kathy Castle having a birthday today. Hello, Kathy. Kathy's from Mealy. Got a birthday today. Kathy, you'll have a great day on your birthday. All right. Kathy Castle, a birthday today. That was on our text machine earlier this morning. Now, we will get to our notes, and we'll start with two cemetery plots for sale at Highlands Memorial Park at Staffordsville, located in the Lord's Prayer section. 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This person needs an 11.2 by 24 left rear tire and wheel for a Massey Ferguson 210. Please call 606-793-5959. 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And this person says, thank you and God bless. I love it. You can put that on the text too. 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So if you have an 11.2 by 24 left rear tire and wheel for a Massey Ferguson 210, please get hold of this gentleman. He would like to take it off your hands. 606-793-5959. Thank you and God bless. And with that, we'll take our first break here on the Swap Shop, brought your way by Dead Gloss Paint Company.
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0: 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This person wants to buy a 2-wheel drive 1987 Ford F-150 truck body, and they want to buy 10 sheets of 12-foot roofing tin in the Pineville area. 606-631-9606, 606-631-9606. This person has a full-stock male Border Collie. He's around 3 years old. Also, they have a Border Collie Australian Shepherd female that's a little over a year old, and they'd like to give both of these dogs to a good home. They are very friendly, and they love to play. What dog don't love to play? Yeah. And they want to go together. Yeah, you know they do. They're kin, all right? 606-793-4715, 606-793-4715. 15. This person has what we would call a Jaguar or a Jaguar. Yeah, if you want to get real proper, a 1986 Jaguar, asking $550 for that. A 1986 Jaguar or a Jaguar, $5,500. They may trade for a utility side by side. Don't want nothing I have to work on as soon as I get it. 606-792-8121. All right. Here's some good news. 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I'm telling you, the swap shop, we're putting urns in homes all the time. The person does have a Sunny Health elliptical, used very little. It's still like new, $125. 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
0: 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And that is all the time we got today for the Swap Shop. 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Thank you for listening in to the Swap Shop. It's-

0: Welcome to Minute of Faith, sponsored by the First Baptist Church of Paintsville. Now, here's Pastor Seth Carter.
1: There are many enemies within the home seeking to destroy the family. Let me share a few. First, busyness. Everyone is overcommitted, mostly through workaholism and constant activity. This is true for every age with our overorganized children's activities. Secondly, there's a lack of spiritual and moral leadership by fathers these days. Approximately 34% of all births in the U.S. are to single mothers. Even in some families that have a father, he's often absent or practically non-existent. Third, there's a negative influence of media and technology. Kids simply spend more time with the television than they do with their own parents, and its influence can be overwhelmingly negative. It's a substitute for family communication. Parents, a vibrant relationship with God through Jesus Christ is the best way to battle the many enemies facing our home today. So will you do battle through Jesus? This has been your Minute of Faith. I'm Seth Carter.
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10: 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Good morning. Time to talk with Devin at Sims Furniture in the Highlands Plaza in Prestonsburg. 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
14: Good morning.
10: Are you doing good this morning?
14: I'm doing good. How about you?
10: If the phone is working, I'm doing great. So you can hear me fine now, right?
14: I can hear you. Yeah, can you hear me?
10: Let me tell you, I don't like learning things that are new, okay? And everything is new to me here, okay? I've only been here since March. So everything is new. And then they put a new phone system in last week, and we're all learning it together. So nobody knows how to use it. So we're all learning trial by error. So if you're telling me you can hear it, then I feel really relieved.
14: You're good.
10: Okay.
14: And it's live radio, so anything can happen on live radio.
10: Oh, yeah, that's true.
14: I can hear you.
10: If you can hear me, people can hear you on the air. I think we're all okay. And I got to ask you, before we get rolling into what you got going on, of course, it is Christmas in July at Sims Furniture. We've been asking a question on our Facebook page today. So I got to ask you.
14: Okay.
10: How long is a honeymoon phase?
14: Oh, my gosh.
10: Yeah. And this could be a relationship.
14: It could be like a new job.
10: It could be something else. What do you think the honeymoon phase is?
14: Gosh, that's a hard question.
10: Mm-hmm.
14: I don't know. I don't have a clue. 5 years, maybe?
10: 5 years?
14: No, I don't know. 5 years. I don't know. That's not accurate. That's not, no. I don't know. Maybe a year?
10: Yeah.
14: Like a year. A year's kind of good. You just got a year of first. You get months out of the way. But I don't know. I'm not a good, I don't know.
10: Well, now, when you went...

0: when we were married. And I'm like, no. We might as well be. We work together all the time. But no.
1: Oh, gosh. Well,
0: hopefully he's not listening.
1: He probably is. Now, I will say this, though. You can have the honeymoon phase with some furniture you buy and enjoy it right now from Sims Furniture.
0: We're talking Christmas in July. We're still running our sale. We've got lots of new stuff in. We're putting some new stuff to the floor. Actually, today and tomorrow, we're keeping our guys in-house so they can fill up the showroom for you. Still got some great gifts to choose from. So if you come in and make a purchase through this week, I think it's going to end this. We always have something kind of special going on, but the free gifts will end on the 18th. I think that's is that Saturday?
1: That is this weekend.
0: This weekend, yes. So the free gifts are going to end this weekend. Still have a lot to choose from. We've got some grills, some TVs, some purchases, or some, purses. Can't get my words right this morning. Live radio, right?
1: Uh-huh.
0: Get some purses.
1: Purses. What kind of purses you got down there?
0: We have Coach and Michael Kors and Kate Spade. We have all the name brand purses. So.
1: And these ain't the knockoffs you would find down at the Bull Creek Trade Center. This is the real deal Holyfield, right?
0: These are the real deal. Uh-huh. But maybe you didn't see any of those gifts that you like. You actually can take a discount. Everybody likes saving money. We've had a lot of people take advantage of that. Just, saving some money is always a good thing. So we want to invite you to come in. We're going to be there today, 10 to 6, all this week, 10 to 6, 10 to 4 on Saturday. We are located right across from the New Food City in Prestonsburg. And you can call us with any questions, 886-9656. 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You can do your credit apps. 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We have a guaranteed approval program. If you have credit, credit problems, no credit, need credit rebuilding, just want to deal with a local company, we're going to be able to help you. So make sure you come in and see them. I'm going to be off for a couple days, so I'm sure they're doing just fine without me. But you won't see me this week, but you can come in and the girls are going to take good care of you. And so Rocky will too if he has to.
1: You're doing just a little bit of a staycation today.
0: A staycation, yes, but I'm still doing my radio duties,
1: Yes, you are. You're a real trooper.
0: I think staycations are, it's a workcation. I'll put it that way. It's not a staycation. It's a workcation.
1: Oh.
0: Do all the extra jobs around the house you don't get to do. But make sure you go in and tell those fine folks that you heard us on the radio this morning and we got everything worked out and get you some good furniture.
1: All right. We'll do it. Devin, enjoy your staycation/workcation today.
0: All okay.
1: Right.
0: We'll talk to you later.
1: Okay. Bye-bye. Bye-bye. There you go. That's Devin at Sims Furniture. She'll be there later this week, but not today. We're glad to have her on the radio right now here on 98.9 WSIP, the Country Giant.
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1: And from the WSIP Weather Center, yes, sunny and hot, and we are heating up. High near 88 today, plenty of sunshine. Clear tonight, nighttime low 63, sunny and hot tomorrow, high of 92, and a heat index value as high as 96 on Wednesday. Clear tomorrow night, nighttime low 67. We'll continue to stay sunny, hot, and dry on Thursday, high of 91. Right now, 68 in Paintsville, 69 in Louisa, 70 in Ashland now, 73 in Moorhead, and 72 in West Liberty. 70 in Sayersville, 69 degrees in Prestonsburg, 68 still in Pikeville, 71 in Hindman, 68 in Whitesburg, and we'll continue to heat up across the state. I'm seeing temperatures in those mid-70s already. 98.9 WSIP with Jam and Jamie. Good morning to you, and we got some Mel McDaniel on your radio now.

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0: little bit of Midland and Mr. Lonely, 98.9 WSIP. Honeymoon phase. We've been wanting to know that question this morning. I actually had a couple of text answers to that question. Judy said on the text machine, Judy said, honeymoon phase is till death do you part. I like that, Judy. Yeah, it's always a honeymoon with her. Now, I'm not hearing it from the other side, like from Mr. Fitch, but Mrs. Fitch says the honeymoon phase is till death do you part. Thank you, Judy Fitch, for texting that in to me. And Shauna also texting. She says, I think the honeymoon phase doesn't ever end if you're with the right person. So if you're happy and you know it, you're in the honeymoon phase. If you're happy and you know it, clap your hand. You know, if you're happy and you know it, you're in the honeymoon phase forever with the right person. Or like Adam was saying this morning, you can be with the right person and then things kind of happen. Life takes over and maybe you graduate from that honeymoon phase and you mature in your relationship. That was some deep thinking this morning from Adam, I got to tell you. What do you think the honeymoon phase is or when it ends, whether it's a relationship or maybe it's something new you're working on, a new job? You know, I'm kind of in a honeymoon phase, I guess, with my job. I've only been here since March, and I'm still learning the ropes and trying to learn things here. And I'm having a good time learning that with you. And you can submit your thoughts on the honeymoon phase by leaving a comment on our Facebook post this morning. And if you do so, you could win a pair of tickets to this Saturday's Kentucky Opry Summer Show, the final summer show of the season this Saturday night. So we want to hear from you on our Facebook page. We'll give away tickets for that show around 9:30 from your post. All right. Speaking of the Kentucky Opry, I have on the featured vocalist from the Opry, Chessie Arnett, her and her husband Nathan, coming up next.
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1: News. I'm Gianna Gelosi. President Trump ordering a new set of strikes on Iranian military targets for a third straight night.
2: The U.S. pounded Iran for 5 hours last night. Also seeing reports that the IRGC carried out drone and missile strikes on U.S. military targets. All of this hours after the president said the U.S. was taking control of the strait.
1: As Fox's Aisha Hazmi, now Supreme Court Justices Elena Kagan and Amy Coney Barrett will testify on Capitol Hill about the Supreme Court's proposed fiscal year budget, including $14 million meant to strengthen security protections for justices.
3: The U.S. Marshals Service says that in 2025, it saw a 57% increase in security incidents involving the judges.
1: That is Fox's Alex Hogan. 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
10: Well, good morning. It is right now 9:04, and we are warming up. It is a toasty 70 right now. And a special good morning to our buddy Woody, who is running the roads on the UPS truck. He's running the roads with UPS packages today. And he's listening to the Country Giant, 98.9 WSIP. We appreciate you, Woody, for dropping that to us. All right, I appreciate that a whole big bunch. You can always throw us a shout-out on the People's Bank text machine, and we'll shout it back out on you on the radio. So we appreciate you, Woody, for listening to 98.9 WSIP, the Country Giant out there out and about this morning. Now, we'll travel over to Staffordsville to B&W and talk to our friend Malcolm. Good morning, Malcolm. Well, wait a second, Malcolm. Now say good morning, Malcolm.
11: Good morning.
10: Well, I know he's there. I know you're there. I know you're there. Say it again.
11: Good morning.
10: Yep, you're there. All right. Man, oh, man. I want to get this worked out. There is, like, so many buttons to push just for a phone call.
11: You may need to write it down. That's what I do.
10: Well, the funny thing is it's supposed to be written down, but the person who put this together has not written it down. So the rest of us are flying blind. It's like being in an airplane just trying to figure it all out.
11: You'll figure it out sometime or another.
10: Yeah, we'll get it going. Now, we'll figure it out. But I know you got it going on today at B&W Appliance in Staffordsville.
11: Yeah, we got a lot going on right now here at B&W. It's... You think about it, you know, it's not long to back to school.
10: Yeah, so not long at all. I mean, that's August, first week of August for everybody.
11: So people start thinking about clothing and laundry, and we've got a lot of laundry in stock. We stock a lot this time of year. So we invite you in to see us on any of your needs you might be looking for on laundry. You can buy a washer. You can buy a washer dryer. We've got them from a 3.8 tub to a 5.3 tub on the washers, and we got from 6.5 to 7.4 tubs on the dryers. So a lot to choose from. So we invite you in to see us here at B&W on any of your needs.
10: Let me ask you something about those washers. Now, does it got the agitator in the middle? Because some of these new ones don't have the agitators.
11: We've got them both ways. We still got some of the models with the agitators. And then we've got models that's got what they call two-in-one, so you can take the agitator out. A lot of times people don't need an agitator. Either you're doing blankets or spreads or larger loads, so you can take the agitator out. And it has more of a tendency to let the load settle a level. But we've got them both ways. We can fix you up.
10: And if it settles, it won't be rocking back and forth from making a big racket.
11: Right.
10: And, you know, it sounds like it's going to go through the floor on you.
11: Yeah, so hopefully that'll take care of it for you. But we've got those for authorized service, so you don't have to call some 800 number. You can call us, and we can set service up for you. So that's one of the things that we offer that a lot of people don't offer, a lot of companies. So we keep that in mind. If you buy it here, we keep it on file so we know when you purchase it, and we can set you up for that. On any of the major appliances that we sell, we've got air conditioning back up in the 90s again this week.
10: Yep.
11: So we sold air conditioners yesterday, and this time of year we sell them about every time, every day. So we continue to try to help people. We got Comfort air conditioners from 6,000 to 14,000 BTU, and the regular 110 volts you can plug into the wall in a household current. Or we've got 18s, 24s, and 28s that's in a 220 volt. So you have to have special wiring for that, but we've got them both ways, so we can try our best to help you any way we can. And so great time to come visit us on any of that. 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
10: 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We'll talk to you tomorrow.
11: Thank you.
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10: Now, as Malcolm said, it's another hot one today, a high near 88, plenty of sunshine, a great pool day today. Clear tonight, nighttime low around 63. Setting it hot tomorrow. We're back in the 90s tomorrow. Heat index value 96. Low of 67. Clear skies tomorrow night. We'll stay sunny, hot, and dry on Thursday. High of 91. Only a slight chance of showers on Friday. Otherwise, sunny, hot, dry, continuing high right around 90. Better chance of rain by the weekend. Right now, it is heating up. 71 in Paintsville, 73 in Louisa, 74 in Moorhead this morning, 72 in West Liberty, also 72 in Sayersville. Prestonsburg checks in 72, 70 now in Pikeville. 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And we'll start with this one from Sawyer Brown.

a number one hit from 1994, My Kind of Girl. That's Colin Ray. 90s at 9 here on 98.9 WSIP. The Country Giant with Jam and Jamie. And this song was number one today in 1996 for Tracy Lawrence.

0: What's the best way to have a smooth ride to work?
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That's Shania on 98.9 WSIP as we wind down our 90s at 9 segment with this song from Doug Supernaw. It's called Reno. I'm the Country Giant.

0: Texas singer Doug Supernaw wraps up our 90s at 9 today. Remember that song? Yeah. Reno. It's a big hit for him way back in the 1990s from Bryan, Texas. He passed away back in 2020. Doug Supernaw here on the Country Giant. On the way, your weather forecast details. Also, who's going to win those tickets? We got tickets to the Kentucky Opry, and we've been asking you this morning about when you think the honeymoon phase is over. Or does it even end? Yeah, most of you say it doesn't end. Yeah. And that's cool. That's cool. Maybe you grow through it. I don't know. There's no wrong answer to this. Patty says 2 or 3 days. Thank you, Patty. Yeah. That's an honest answer, Patty. I appreciate that. Tootie said going on 54 years together is still going. Very, very nice. I'm hearting that comment. Sharon said, forever, it is a journey of caring. Thank you, Sharon. Another great answer. These are all great answers, by the way. Cindy says, depends on the couple. If they work at keeping the honeymoon phase, it could last forever. Remember that old Merle Haggard tune, I'm going to chase you around the bedroom tonight? Wouldn't that be working on the honeymoon phase? Let's chase each other around the room tonight. Remember that? Yeah. Maybe that's what you got to do to keep it going. Rhonda says 34 years and counting. It can last as long as you love each other the way God intended you to. I like that. Sherry says honeymoons can last forever if you're married to the person God sent you. Always wondered, does God send somebody to you if you had to cheat to get them? You ever thought of that? You know, if you were cheating on somebody, and I'm serious, if you cheated on somebody and then you go with somebody else and it ends up going in the matrimony or whatever, did God really send them to you? Yeah. I always wondered that. I mean, that's not what Sherry was talking about, but it made me think of that, you know. Did God really send them to you if he had to cheat to get them? Mary says a lifetime, of course. Yeah. Amanda says scientifically it can be 6 to 18 months, but in Kentucky it lasts as long as the music keeps playing. I'd love to take my favorite person to see the show this Saturday. Well, that's pretty good, Amanda. All right, we're going to pick some winners. I know it's 9:30, but I got to play some commercials. So we're going to pick some winners after you hear this here on 98.9 WSIP. I'll tell you who wins coming up.
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6: I'm Ned Pillersdorf. For over 40 years, I've been a lawyer in Prestonsburg for people who couldn't afford one. Minors with black lung, folks fighting for disability, families facing eviction. So when 88-year-old Congressman Hal Rogers cast the deciding vote to slash Medicaid, right here in the poorest district in America, I decided to run against him. His vote slashing Medicaid for our neighbors, it will result in hospitals closing. When you need an emergency room, it might be too far away. And another thing, when Washington proposed paying $1.8 billion to the January 6 rioters, the people who attacked police officers, Hal Rogers actually voted in committee to pay them. Taking health care from working families, rewarding people who beat up police officers, those are not East Kentucky values. I'm Ned Pillersdorf, and I approve this message. Hal Rogers forgot who he works for. I never will.
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0: From the WSIP Weather Center, sunny and hot, high near 88. Tonight, clear. Nighttime low 63. Run it back tomorrow and also on Thursday, sunny, hot, and dry both days. Highs in the 90s. Heat index value will be pushing the upper 90s on those days. We'll stay dry through Friday. Looks like our next chance for rain actually will be on Saturday. Heating up around the area right now, 74 in Paintsville, 76 in Louisa. Ashland's at 76. 75 in Moorhead, 74 in West Liberty. Also 74 in Sayersville. Prestonsburg at 74. 72 in Pikeville. Okay, our winners for our contest we had on our Facebook page. Our winners are Amanda Castle Wakeman, Jennifer Joseph, and Tootie Cavins Music. Congratulations to all three of you. You've each won a pair of tickets to this Saturday night's Kentucky Opry Summer Show, the Billie Jean Osborne Kentucky Opry Summer Show. This is the final show of the season happening on Saturday night. Congratulations to Amanda Castle Wakeman, Jennifer Joseph, 2D Cavins Music. You each won two tickets to the show on Saturday. Come by the station and grab your tickets. All right. Making people happy today. That's what we're doing here on 98.9 WSIP, the Country John. And I got somebody else that'll make you happy today over at Trinity Equipment Parts on Taze Branch Road in Paintsville, your official Johnson County steel dealer, talking to Mr. Sammy. How are you today, Sammy?
15: I'm doing marvelous. How are you?
0: I'm doing fantastic, and I know you're going to make somebody's day today at Trinity Equipment Parts.
15: Well, we hope that we do. I'm not a big fan of picking up a piece of equipment and it not working properly.
0: Mm-hmm.
15: And I'm sure there's a lot of homeowners and business owners out there that feel the same as I do. They like things to work, and you know, if you've got a machine that's wore out, we can sell you a new one, or we can repair the one that you have and put it back up to snuff, as they say.
0: Got to keep those things running tip-top condition, you know.
15: Absolutely. There's nothing worse than going out on a hot summer day like today and picking up a weed eater and it not starting, or it running half throttle. I don't like that. When I work with something, I like it to be efficient.
0: You want it to work. I don't want to get out there and start kicking rocks and getting mad because my weed eater ain't working, you know, that kind of thing.
15: Exactly. So here at Trinity, we can help you with that if you feel like you need a new machine, or
0: mm-hmm.
15: We have all different.

0: against it definitely takes care of it.
1: Yeah, well, it better. If I'm packing around a 14-pound weed eater, it better cut down a tree.
0: Well, you can put a blade on it, and it will cut down. I've seen them cut down 4-inch saplings.
1: Yeah. Oh, there you go. See, that's now I'm getting my money's worth. See, now you're talking my language, Sammy.
0: Well, but then we have everything that's in between there too. Mm-hmm. You know, one of the favorite machines for, you know, a person that has a lot of trimming to do is the FS91. They're a four-stroke machine. They have a lot of torque. If you're cutting tall stuff, you know, knee high, mm-hmm. waist high, that's definitely probably one of the machines you want to be running. They make a 131 that's similar to it. It's just got a little bit more power. So if you're in a lot of heavy stuff, that would be the one that I recommend. You know, the four stroke gives you the torque. And a lot of people, they get deterred because they hear, oh, four stroke weed eater don't spin as fast. Well, they actually do spin as fast. They spin just as fast as the two stroke machines do.
1: Mm.
0: They just have the torque to go with them. And, you know, your two-stroke machine is going to be a lighter machine.
1: Mm-hmm.
0: Still spins just as fast. It just don't have the torque that the four-stroke does.
1: You got plenty of options. How can folks find you today?
0: They can find us at 420 Taze Branch. That's right off the old Logue Road, Kentucky Route 40, just on the backside of Paintsville. We are the last building on the right. We have a sign at the end of the road, says Trinity Equipment Parts, has a big orange steel sign underneath of it. You can't miss it, unless you're just trying to. We're here Monday through Friday from 8 to 5, and on Saturdays from 8 to 1.
1: All right.
0: And if you want to reach us on the phone, that's 372-1555.
1: All right, Sammy, have a great rest of your Tuesday. We'll talk to you later this week, okay?
0: All right, you do the same, Jamie.
1: All right, thank you. That is Sammy over at Trinity Equipment Parts on Taze Branch Road here in Paintsville.

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0: Well, again, congratulations to our winners today of Kentucky Opry Summer Show tickets. Billy Jean Osborne's Kentucky Opry Summer Show happening this Saturday, the last summer show of the season. They do 5 shows every summer. This is the last one this Saturday night at 7 o'clock. Congratulations to Amanda Castle Wakeman, Jennifer Joseph, and Miss Tootie, Tootie Cavins Music. They each got 2 tickets for Saturday night's show. Be sure you come by our studios and grab your tickets and have a good time on us. 98.9 WSIP, the Country Giant. Our question again today was, how long is a honeymoon phase? And that could be the relationship. It could be a new adventure. It could be a job. It could be, like I said earlier, like Mark Pope. You know, he's the coach at UK. He had a honeymoon period, per se, for a little while in Lexington. That ran out after he lost a game or two or lost a recruit or two. And, you know, now he's in year 3 and he's kind of maybe a make or break kind of year for him in basketball this year. What do you think? Yeah. But maybe it's a new job. Yeah, I've been here 4 months. So, you know, I'm still kind of feeling that too right now. And I'm feeling the love I get here on 98.9 WSIP. Appreciate all the kind calls and the text. I appreciate it very much. It really means a lot to me. And we'll continue on. Scott's on the way at 11. He's got the lunch break. Adam's in this afternoon. He'll drive you home. We got Tasty Tuesday today. I have no idea what Olivia's got cooking up, but she's going to bring something for us to eat. later on today. You can watch that on our WSIP Facebook page and hear it here on the radio later this afternoon. Also, Matt's in tonight. He'll guide you up until around 10 o'clock. We got music and fun all day long here on 98.9 WSIP. Again, I'm Jammin' and Jamie. Do good today and be good to somebody else. And we'll see you tomorrow.

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1: News. I'm Therese Crowley. Iran took a five-hour pounding in the third straight night of CENTCOM airstrikes, retaliation for attacking more commercial ships in the Strait of Hormuz.
2: We're taking out all of their capability for anything having to do with the strait, with the Hormuz Strait.
1: President Trump says the U.S. now controls the strait. Lindsey Graham's sister Darlene will be sworn in this afternoon to fill out the rest of his South Carolina Senate term. Senator Ted Cruz urging the Senate to pass Graham's oil sanctions on Russia to hasten peace with Ukraine.
3: We rename it the Lindsey Graham Russia Accountability Bill. We ought to pass it into law. That's a legacy because this man ferociously loved this country, and I consider it an incredible honor that I got to be his colleague for the last 14 years.
1: Graham said he could see the prospect of peace on his final trip to Ukraine right before his death. America's listening to Fox News.
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14: From the WSIP Weather Center, sunny and hot today, a high near 88. Tonight, clear, nighttime low 63. Sunny and hot, dry tomorrow, a high of 92. Continued sunny, hot, and dry on Thursday, and a high of 91. And that's your forecast from the country giant, 98.9 WSIP.

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Sunny and hot, dry tomorrow, high of 92. Continued sunny, hot, and dry on Thursday, and a high of 91. And that's your forecast from the Country Giant, 98.9 WSIP.

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1: Fox News, I'm Gianna Gelosi. Justices Amy Coney Barrett and Elena Kagan going before the House Appropriations Subcommittee to ask for a bigger security budget.
2: They're expected to testify on the court's proposed fiscal year 2027 budget amid efforts to beef up security. The U.S. Marshals Service says that in 2025, it saw a 57% increase in security incidents involving the judges. U.S. Marshals Service says it investigated more than 1,000 serious threats.
1: Fox's Alex Hogan this afternoon, the sister of the late Senator Lindsey Graham, going to be sworn in to serve the remainder of his term in the U.S. Senate after his unexpected death.
3: I think this is what Lindsey would have wanted, and I plan to honor him.
1: Darlene Graham was appointed to the seat by South Carolina Governor Henry McMaster yesterday. World Cup semifinals today. Spain plays France at 3 p.m. Eastern time on Fox. 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
13: Plenty of sunshine in the forecast for this Tuesday. Highs in the upper 80s. Maybe see the lower 90s for today. Tonight, clear skies, lows around 65. And Wednesday, it's going to be sunny and hot. Highs back into the low to mid 90s. Heat index values, well, it could reach triple digits on Wednesday. Currently here in Paintsville, we've got 80 already, 81 in Louisa. You got 78 in Salyersville and Prestonsburg, 79 in West Liberty, 73 in Pikeville. Well, good morning to you. This is the Lunch Break here on WSIP. I'm Scott. Hello. Be back in the studio chair with you for a couple of hours to about the 1 o'clock hour today. So sit back, relax if you can. 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We'd love to hear from you. 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Again, 606-789-5311. I'd love to know where you're listening to us at. If it's at work, if whatever it might be doing, text in 789-5311 on the People's Bank text machine. The Lunch Break is brought to you by Giovanni's Pizza of Paintsville, 257 Court Street, and they open up at 12 o'clock today. They'll be open till 9 this evening. 789-8535. And I know you've probably already been thinking about what you want for lunch. I encourage you to visit Giovanni's Pizza here in Paintsville. We got some Gretchen Wilson coming up, some Kenny Chesney coming up, Riley Green, and a whole lot more. This is the Lunch Break on WSIP.

That's Riley Green doing that one for you with Change My Mind. 11:16 on this beautiful Tuesday morning. This is the Lunch Break brought to you by Giovanni's Pizza here in Paintsville, 257 Court Street. Big hello to Kim, who's listening to WSIP and the Lunch Break from Prestonsburg. Kim, we appreciate you and all of our listeners for tuning in each and every day. How about some Jelly Roll coming up next with a song off Goat soundtrack, Goat the movie. It's a good one. I like it. It's called I'm Good.

0: I gotta admit, that might be my favorite song ever from Jelly Roll. It's off the GOAT soundtrack. If you've not seen that movie, you ought to check it out. That song is called I'm Good. 11:19 on this sunny Tuesday morning. This is the Lunch Break, brought to you by Giovanni's Pizza, 257 Court Street here in Paintsville. More music and some fun on the way.
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That's Martina McBride doing that one for you. A Broken Wing, 11:28. Beautiful, sunshiny day here on Main Street outside the studios, WSIP. Coming up next for you, got some Jody Messina. One of my faves by her. It's a song called Shine here on The Lunch Break.

0: That's Lainey Wilson, John Meyer. Teaming up, phone, keys, wallet. 11:37 on this sunshiny Tuesday morning. This is the Lunch Break, and it's brought to you every day, Monday through Friday, 11 a.m. to 1 p.m. by Giovanni's Pizza, 257 Core Street in Paintsville.
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Well, today is National Mac and Cheese Day. If you didn't know that, there you go. It's pretty simple. Macaroni noodles, cheese, some milk, cream, and you're all set for today's observance. Pretty good. Coming up on Wednesday, you can look forward to National Hot Dog Day. And, well, it's not really a meal. Tomorrow will also, and we'll talk more about it tomorrow, will be National Gummy Worm Day. So there you go. Well, teaming up in this next song, it's Keith Urban featuring Michael McDonald with We Go Back.

0: away like every day I said I would.
1: Chris Young with Tomorrow. We got 11:50 on this Tuesday morning. Got some Adam Chaffins coming up with King of Coal Dust Country. Jason Aldean, John Party also on the way before we hit the top of the hour. We'll have local news, funeral announcements, and some sports coming at you after the 12 o'clock hour.

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1: News. I'm Therese Crowley. Oil prices up to $78 as CENTCOM pounds Iran for a third straight night for attacking ships in the Strait of Hormuz. But the new Fed chair, Kevin Warsh, testifies to the House, we will return inflation to the 2% target.
2: If we get policy right, and I can assure you we will, the inflation surge of the last 5 years will be a thing of the past.
1: And the consumer price index in June fell 0.4% to 3.5%, lowering odds that the Fed will hike interest rates in July. Lindsey Graham's sister Darlene will be sworn in as the senator from South Carolina this afternoon to fill out the rest of his term after his sudden death. The asylum seeker accused of murdering a New York mom in Ireland is arrested in his native Jordan. They met at a pro-Palestinian rally and he called her his Islamic bride. 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
4: A Floyd County man has been arrested following a reported domestic violence incident in Dwell. Floyd County Sheriff deputies responded to a home on Monument Drive and found a woman with visible injuries, including bruising, cuts, and signs of strangulation. Investigators arrested 32-year-old Bobby K. Ward of Martin, who allegedly admitted to using methamphetamine, but told deputies he did not remember the incident. Ward is charged with second-degree assault, second-degree strangulation related to domestic violence, and was lodged in the Floyd County Detention Center. A former Elliott County Ambulance Service Director is facing 6 felony charges following an investigation by the Kentucky Attorney General's Office. A grand jury indicted 40-year-old Michael Burling on charges including abuse of public trust, theft by deception, theft by unlawful taking, tampering with public records, and possession of a forged instrument for crimes that allegedly occurred between 2018 and 2024. Burling was arraigned on Monday, scheduled to return to court August 10th. Kentucky State Police Commercial Vehicle Enforcement is taking part in Operation Safe Driver Week through July the 18th. The campaign focuses on reducing crashes by targeting unsafe driving behaviors, including speeding, distracted driving, improper lane changes, and failure to wear seat belts. And funeral arrangements are set for a former Eastern Kentucky sheriff. Services for John K. Blackburn, who served 16 years as Floyd County Sheriff before retiring in 2014, will be held Wednesday, 1 p.m. at the Nelson Frazier Funeral Home. Blackburn passed away July the 11th. He was 75. That's been a look at today's local news with Scott Ratliff reporting.
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4: And here's a look at today's local funeral announcements. James B. J.B. Parsons, age 77, of Inez, passed away on Saturday. 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Margaret Reisner, age 82, of Staffordsville, passed away on July the 6th. 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Gary Jesse Mullins, age 82, of Redbush, passed away on Sunday. Funeral services today, 5 p.m. at the Phelps & Son Funeral Home. Burial in the Williams Reed Cemetery at Redbush. Visitation after 12 noon today at the Phelps & Son Funeral Home. Michael Anthony Alsop, age 41, of Wittensville, passed away on July the 11th. Funeral services Saturday, 11 a.m. at the Phelps & Son Funeral Home. Burial in the Highland Memorial Park at Staffordsville. Visitation after 5 p.m. Friday at the Phelps & Son Funeral Home. Betty Salyer, age 94, of Circleville, Ohio, formerly of Johnson County, passed away on Sunday. Arrangements incomplete will be announced later by the Jones Preston Funeral Home. John J. Johnson, formerly of Johnson County, passed away recently. Arrangements will be announced later by the Phelps and Son Funeral Home. Former University of Kentucky basketball coach Orlando Tubby Smith has been named to the National Collegiate Basketball Hall of Fame as part of the 2026 class. Coach Smith led the Wildcats for 10 seasons, winning one national championship while posting a 263-83 record. Smith also coached six other schools, Tulsa, Georgia, Minnesota, Texas Tech, and Memphis, as well as High Point. He finished his career with over 600 wins and 18 NCAA tournament appearances. St. Louis Cardinals outfielder Jordan Walker captured the 2026 Home Run Derby crown, swatting four consecutive homers in a do-or-die swing to beat Phillies designated hitter Kyle Schwarber, 12-11 in front of a partisan Philly crowd at Citizens Bank Ballpark last night. Walker becomes the first ever Cardinal to win the Derby. Major League Baseball All-Star Game is tonight, scheduled for 8 p.m. That's been a look at today's local sports, brought to you by Appalachian Wireless.
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4: For the remainder of this afternoon, we're going to see plenty of sunshine and warmer conditions. Highs in the upper 80s to low 90s. Tonight, we'll have areas of fog late, otherwise clear, with a low around 65. And Wednesday, sunshine and hot conditions. Highs in the low to mid 90s. Heat index values on Wednesday as high as 100. That's been a look at your WSIP weather forecast.

That's George Burge along with Luke Bryan with Ride, Ride, Ride. Got some Riley Green coming at you next, 12:19 on this Tuesday morning. And you got to opt in to the lunch break with Scott, brought to you by Giovanni's Pizza in Paintsville.

0: That's Riley Green doing that one for you. And, of course, this as you drunk, or think as you drunk, this is the lunch break. And you notice at the end of that song, Toby Keith playing at the end of that one. So a little bit of blending in with new and the old. 12:23, beautiful day out there. We got the country classic song or cut of the day coming up at 12:30. 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

That's Ashley Cook, Baby Blues. 12:30 on this Tuesday, the Lunch Break Show, brought to you by Giovanni's Pizza, Paintsville, 257 Court Street, and they are open for business. They'll be there till 9 o'clock today, and you can give them a call, get you something good to eat, 789-8535, and tell them you heard about them. Of course, you know about them, but tell them you heard them here on the Lunch Break on WSIP. All right, it's now time for our country classic music cut of the day. And today's song was back in 1959, a country western ballad. It's become one of the most iconic storytelling songs in music history, written and recorded by Marty Robbins, if that gives you a little bit of a hint. It was off the album Gunfighter Ballads and Trail Songs, September 1959. And as a single in October of 59, the song topped both the country and pop charts in 1960, becoming the first number one hit of the decade on both charts, and won the Grammy Award for Best Country and Western Recordings in 1961. Now, what's something interesting about this song as well, when it was written and recorded, most radio stations or songs that were put on the radio were under 3 minutes. That's why you see all these older country songs, 2 minutes or a little bit over. But this song ran over 4 minutes long, making it a risk at that time for radio play. However, its powerful storytelling, emotional depth won over listeners, and disc jockeys at the time began playing the full version instead of the edited one. You don't want to take away the meaning. But in short, the song El Paso is not just a hit. It's a musical western drama, and it's by Mr. Marty Robbins. So here you go, our country classic music cover of the day.

Our country classic music cut of the day, Mr. Marty Robbins with that one from 1959, El Paso. 12:36 on this Tuesday afternoon. It is the lunch break here on WSIP, brought to you by Giovanni's Pizza, 257 Court Street.

0: stay out too long in the summer sun? 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
1: I'm Ned Pillersdorf. For over 40 years, I've been a lawyer in Prestonsburg for people who couldn't afford one. Minors with black lung, folks fighting for disability, families facing eviction. So when 88-year-old Congressman Hal Rogers cast the deciding vote to slash Medicaid, right here in the poorest district in America, I decided to run against him. His vote slashing Medicaid for our neighbors, it will result in hospitals closing. When you need an emergency room, it might be too far away. And another thing, when Washington proposed paying $1.8 billion to the January 6 rioters, the people who attacked police officers, Hal Rogers actually voted in committee to pay them. Taking health care from working families, rewarding people who beat up police officers, those are not East Kentucky values. I'm Ned Pillersdorf, and I approve this message. Hal Rogers forgot who he works for. I never will.
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9: Well, if you're into sunny conditions and warm weather, this is the forecast for you. Today, as you see outside, sunshine. Temperatures around 90 for today. Tonight, clear. Lows around 65. And then Wednesday, and then we'll go ahead and include Thursday, it's going to be sunny and hot, folks. Temperatures Wednesday in the mid-90s. Heat index values could reach triple digits. Same thing for Thursday. Sunshine and hot. Highs around 95 with heat index values into the triple digits. So the warmer weather

is coming back to us here in Eastern Kentucky. And a little warm out there currently. We're at 84 degrees in Paintsville, 82 over in Sayersville and Prestonsburg, 85 in Louisa, and Pikeville, they remain the coolest spot around our neck of the woods at 76. So there you go. If you're a warm, sunny weather person, then you're going to get your wish for this week. So there you go. It was good last week, cooler conditions, a lot of rain. This week, it's sunshine and hot. It feels like summer. Well, Dustin Lynch, he's set to release a collection of his top 10 songs. It's called Set List Staples, and it'll feature several of his songs. The singer says no matter how much new music he makes, these are the records that always find their way back into the show. Set List Staples will be out August 28th of this year. So we're going to play one of those songs you will hear on that Set List Staples, Dustin Lynch with Small Town Boys here on the Lunch Break.

0: That's Corey Kent featuring Cole Wetzel with Rocky Mountain Low. 12:55 on this Tuesday. Glad to be a part of your day. I've had fun. Hope you had as well. We played some great music. We've had some requests that were sent in, so appreciate all of those, and we appreciate you for tuning in to the lunch break. And I also want to thank Giovanni's Pizza, 257 Core Street in Paintsville. They're our sponsor of the lunch break Monday through Friday. And I'm here 11 a.m. until 1 p.m. Monday through Friday. Give Giovanni's Pizza a call. Get your order ready. Take it home. Go over there and eat. 789-8535 is the number. 789-8535. Thank you so much for tuning in to the lunch break. I'll be back tomorrow at 11 a.m. sharp. So have yourselves a great Tuesday. And as always, keep it locked in to 98.9 WSIP, the country giant, Ricky Skaggs, taking us home.
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1: 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Fox News. I'm Chris Foster. President Trump changed his mind about imposing a toll on cargo ships for safe passage in the Strait of Hormuz, saying there will be new investments and trade deals instead. There are more airstrikes in Iran, and a blockade on Iranian ships resumes in a few hours, U.S. Central Command says, and Iran's hit more tankers in the strait.
2: There is a Dutch shipping company, Stolt Tankers, which now confirms that one of their big ships, the Stolt Magnesium, that was hit. The United Arab Emirates also had two tankers that were hit. One crew member in that case was killed.
1: Fox's Mike Tobin. Supreme Court justices at the Capitol are talking about the court's budget request, including more money for security.
3: Maybe I lack imagination, but I didn't expect that performing this service was going to put me in the position of explaining to my children what a bulletproof vest was and why I had to wear one.
1: Justice Amy Coney Barrett with Justice Elena Kagan and a House Appropriations Subcommittee. They speak to senators this afternoon. 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
15: From the WSIP Weather Center, sunny and hot today, a high near 88. Tonight, clear, nighttime low 63. Sunny and hot, dry tomorrow, a high of 92. Continued sunny, hot, and dry on Thursday, and a high of 91. And that's your forecast from the Country Giant, 98.9 WSIP.

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10: Yeah, I want it so bad to tell you in person we're having a girl dad.
1: Last summer, Cole Swindell and his wife Courtney became the parents of a baby girl that they named Rainey. And Cole told me that she is really starting to get around.
0: She's crawling, yeah. She, for a minute I was wondering when, she'd start crawling. And literally we started working with her a little bit and putting something a few feet away. And, man, she hadn't stopped yet. It's once they start, that's also something told me like that. You can't take that back once they start moving. And it is, thankfully, she's pulling up and scares me to death. She's not quite standing up on her own, but man, it is just the things you think are, you thought were the coolest things in the world. Now it's literally just a smile or a laugh, and I can't imagine her doing anything better than that. It's just, it's unreal.
11: Well, life changes in so many ways, yeah. Especially when they become mobile. You don't realize how fast they go from here to here.
0: Or just how fast they can reach something or anything. Right. I mean, you have to literally, and you think you got an eye on, you have to be on. Your head on a swivel, man.
1: Cole Swindell just released a new song called Girl Dad, and it's available now. I'm Lon Helton, and tomorrow, Bailey Zimmerman recalls his very first truck on Country's Inside Track.
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25: From the WSIP Weather Center, sunny and hot today, a high near 88. Tonight, clear, nighttime low 63. Sunny and hot, dry tomorrow, a high of 92. Continued sunny, hot, and dry on Thursday, and a high of 91. And that's your forecast from the country giant, 98.9 WSIP.

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1: 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Fox News, I'm Therese Crowley. Changing the terms, President Trump drops the 20% fee for protecting shipping through the Strait of Hormuz after Gulf states suggested.
2: And they said, we'd love to do it a different way. We'd love to invest in the United States with billions and billions of dollars.
1: President Trump said that's a better way and declared oil is flowing like never before after CENTCOM pounded Iran again for five straight hours to take out their ability to attack ships. Fed Chair Kevin Warsh testifies to the House, we will return inflation to the 2% target and make the inflation of the last 5 years a thing of the past. CPI fell in June 4/10. Despite a rehearing appeal still pending, citizen Donald Trump has just dispersed a $5 million plus civil judgment payout to New York writer E. Jean Carroll over sex abuse and defamation claims, plus $625,000 interest. 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
3: From the WSIP Weather Center, sunny and hot today, a high near 88. Tonight, clear, nighttime low 63. Sunny and hot, dry tomorrow, a high of 92. Continued sunny, hot, and dry on Thursday, and a high of 91. And that's your forecast from the country giant, 98.9 WSIP.

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14: From the WSIP Weather Center, sunny and hot today, a high near 88. Tonight, clear, nighttime low 63. Sunny and hot, dry tomorrow, a high of 92. Continued sunny, hot, and dry on Thursday, and a high of

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0: What country am I in?
1: It doesn't matter. It's 5 o'clock somewhere.
0: It's always on 5 in Margaritaville, come to think of it.
1: I heard that.
0: You've been there, haven't you?
1: Yes, sir.
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1: News, I'm John Saucier. President Trump holding a bilateral meeting with the Prime Minister of Iraq at the White House, where he discussed why he abruptly abandoned a plan to impose a 20% protection fee on ships traveling through the Strait of Hormuz.
2: There's never been a time like this for the United States, with the factories, with the plants, with everything else. And we would like to invest tremendously in the United States as opposed to charging a fee. And I like that, actually, because I don't think anybody should be able to charge a fee for the strait.
1: There's a big protest outside an ICE detention facility in Scarborough, Maine, this morning after the fatal shooting of a man by ICE agents in the state this week. Kelly Brennan's co-president of the Maine State Nurses Association calling for ICE to be abolished.
3: Abolish ICE!
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7: Good afternoon. I got the latest forecast from the WSIP Weather Center, and it's looking good. It's hot, but it's good. Sunny skies this afternoon, mid to upper 80s out there. Tonight, mostly clear, lows around 63. Sunny for Wednesday, high 91. Thursday, sunny and a high near 92 degrees. 303, it is 87 in Paintsville, 85 in Sandy Hook, 84 in Prestonsburg, 83 in Salyersville, 86 in Catlettsburg. Looks like we're at about 84 in Inez right now. Got some music on the way from Luke Bryan in just a few minutes. Vince Gill this hour, Jason Aldean, and so many more, plus the College of Country Music Knowledge with Olivia. And I believe it's Tasty Tuesday today also.

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0: Luke Bryan, Country and She Knows It, right here on The Country Giant, 98.9 WSIP. It's time for the College of Country Knowledge. Our student is Olivia.
1: Yeah.
0: Say hi, Olivia.
1: Hey.
0: Hey. Hey, Jim and Jamie.
2: Hey.
0: What's up?
2: I'm hanging around for Tasty Tuesday.
0: Hey, Tasty Tuesday's coming up, and it's looking good. There are some different forms of Oreo cookies in here. We'll be getting to that shortly.
2: You see my race car I brought you back from Atlanta? You can only look at it. It's not yours, it's mine.
0: Oh, then you didn't bring it back for me then.
1: No. So you brought it back for your office.
0: It is the Chris Stapleton Traveler.
2: Traveler's Whiskey.
0: Traveler's Whiskey race car.
2: Yeah.
0: Look at that.
2: Yeah,
0: that is cool.
1: Why don't they sell that at Buffalo Trace?
2: So, well probably because it's not.
1: Because they don't.
2: Well, it's not Buffalo Trace. It's Traveler's Whiskey.
1: I know, but.
2: That's it. That's the Justin Allgaier number 40 that is Dale Jr. actually owns this car.
0: Oh.
2: You see, it says Junior Motorsports.
0: Mm-hmm.
2: This was in the Daytona 500 this year and last year. This is a replica of it. And I thought, I'd put that in my office since I'm in Paintsville, Chris Stapleton brand on the car. And that was my little souvenir from NASCAR weekend I had. There you go.
0: Yeah, you went down to Atlanta.
2: Yeah, I had a point. I went to Atlanta.
0: Yeah.
2: Gone.
0: Yeah, so, you used to have the big race.
2: And I was on my way back home listening yesterday on the app.
0: Yeah.
2: And you probably did better than a C+. Maybe a C-.
1: Well, you gave me a B minus.
2: I said a C minus.
1: Oh, it said
2: or was
1: B.
2: It, or was a B.
1: It
2: minus.
1: Was a B.
0: You gave her a B minus, if I remember correctly.
1: Because Adam gave me an A minus.
0: Yeah.
2: Yeah, you, well, all right, a B. I'll go up a little bit.
1: Okay.
2: I guess.
0: Drop the minus. It's
1: drop
0: just a B.
2: I dropped the minus. Maybe I was a little tough on you.
0: Let's see what grade Olivia gets today. I want to get through this and get to the Tasty Tuesday here. So we've selected a song, Olivia, from 1989. His name is Marty Stewart.
1: Okay.
0: Here we go, where I stop the song, you fill in the blanks, okay?
1: What's the song called?
0: Hillbilly Rock.
3: It comes from Mississippi and down in
1: Alabama.
2: Alabama.
1: What's the difference?
2: It has to rhyme.
3: Alabama.
0: Wait, Alabama doesn't rhyme with Mississippi.
1: Exactly.
0: Oh, but it does rhyme with this next part, yeah.
2: There you go, driver.
0: All right.

0: Oh.
1: Drum, I think it's.
0: Yeah,
2: yes.
0: I didn't pause it quite in time there for you. Playing them guitars
1: like shooting from a gun.
2: Keeping
1: up the rhythm, steady
2: as a. Keeping up the rhythm, steady as a.
1: I want to say string, but that don't sound right.
2: What's something steady that you use that never change? It changes, clock. But it's always steady. A clock. Clock. Doing a little
1: thing called a hillbilly. Rock.
0: Yeah! So what are we giving her today?
2: It's an A plus today.
0: A plus? I was sticking with A minus again.
2: No, I'm good today. You only missed one.
1: True.
2: She only missed one.
1: True.
2: And she didn't even have to have me sitting here throwing up, what do you call it?
1: Charades
2: here to give her hints. She just knew it. I mean, I'm really, really impressed today.
0: Yeah, good job. Good job today.
2: And she got Oreo cookies.
1: I got Oreos.
0: Almost time for our Tasty Tuesday. Let's see. I got to get us ready to go on Facebook Live. We're going to do some video and show off these Oreo cookies. So, tell you what, let's hear another one from Marty Stewart. We selected, which one did we select?
2: This was a good one. Travis Tritt and Marty Stewart together. There.

0: Travis Tritt and Marty Stewart and the Whiskey Ain't Working right here on the Country Giants 98.9 WSIP on your Tuesday. And it's not just any Tuesday, it's Tasty Tuesday.
1: Tasty Tuesday. Woo!
0: We're here for it. If no one else is, we're here for it. We get to try some cool food. Olivia has brought us in something really unique here for Tasty Tuesday today.
2: Yeah.
0: Looks like Oreo cookies.
1: They are
2: it
1: Oreo.
2: Is
0: are they
2: Oreos.
0: Oreo brand? Okay.
2: They are.
0: All right.
2: I didn't think about getting any other brand.
0: Okay.
2: So.
0: Well, that's all right.
1: There are off-brand cookies of these.
0: Yeah,
1: know.
0: they do make. They might not have all the
2: There's
0: flavor
2: Walmart,
0: options, though. Yeah.
2: True.
0: So.
2: I went with Oreo, and they are all limited edition but one. So I guess two out of three is limited edition.
0: Okay.
2: And that we might have more of these. These were just what I found that one day.
1: I think I know what the middle one is.
0: I was going to say.
1: Without tasting it.
0: That looks more like a standard Oreo, though.
1: Well, I think it's a thin mint Oreo.
0: Oh, no.
1: Because look how small they are.
2: I don't know.
1: Upon further inspection, those are really, really thin.
0: Olivia, are you going to try each of these?
2: Yeah, and we're not starting with that middle one.
0: Okay.
2: We are starting with the purple cookie.
0: All right, let's start.
2: So there is one for each of us, and then I got the container over here.
1: Oh.
2: Do not flip the cookie over to read what is on both sides. Because
1: but what
2: I
1: if I want to? Well, wait a minute. What if I want to twist it and
0: wait?
1: You
0: does
1: know,
0: the cookie show what's on the bottom, what flavor it is, or something?
1: Now I have to do it now.
2: Kind of the theme. Well, go for it. Maybe you haven't saw
0: okay.
2: it.
0: Oh, okay. Yeah, I see.
2: Oh, mine's different than your guys's.
0: Oh, really?
2: Yeah.
1: I don't even know what mine is. What was that, a tennis racket?
0: I know what they are now, though.
1: I don't know what it is.
0: I got the one
2: you
0: that tells
2: what
0: me what they are.
1: Oh.
0: Mine actually says
2: oh,
0: on
2: no.
0: It.
2: Mine says yep. different, it looks like.
0: Yep. All right. So.
2: So, go ahead and try.
1: I didn't read it, so I don't know. Mm-hmm.
0: Very good, though.
1: Wow.
0: Mm-hmm. Mmm.
1: Tasty.
0: I almost taste some maple syrup in this. Pancakes and there's something going on there.
2: This was better than I anticipated. I was really nervous for this one.
1: This is really good.
0: Mmm. I like it.
1: Mm-hmm.
2: So what's the flavor we're thinking of?
1: Mmm. I don't understand the purple.
0: I still, well... The I think I do because
2: you work
0: of what
2: on
0: I said.
1: But what is it? What
2: you
1: the
2: work on
1: said?
2: The wrong station to understand the purple.
0: Okay. Yeah. Well, it said on my cookie BTS Oreo.
1: BTS.
2: Yep.
0: BTS. Uh huh.
2: They sing Golden.
1: I have no idea what you're talking about. I mean,
0: you're
1: talking gibberish to
2: or
1: me.
2: No,
1: right?
0: Dynamite. They don't do Golden. The K-pop.
1: Is BTS a group?
0: The K-pop yeah. Demon Hunters do Golden.
1: This is a group.
0: It's a K-pop group.
2: Yeah.
1: I have no idea.
2: Korean
1: I am totally
2: pop.
1: Aged out.
2: Korean pop.
0: Korean
1: so
0: pop.
1: So that's a Korean pop Oreo cookie I just ate?
2: Well, I mean, it's in sponsorship with them.
0: You got the packaging?
2: I do, but you got to guess the flavor.
0: Well, I'm still sticking with my maple syrup or my pancake or something
2: okay.
0: like that.
1: I'm still on the fact that I ate a Korean K-pop
2: it's
1: cookie.
2: It is not... It's in branding with them,
0: this
2: but
1: give me a Lynyrd Skynyrd Oreo or something.
0: Oh,
1: you know?
2: I wish.
0: Oh,
1: tastes like motor oil or something. I don't know. It tastes like one of those pop suckers you would get at the Starbucks.
2: Okay,
0: what's cake pop?
1: Cake pop.
0: Uh huh.
1: Cake pop suckers,
0: but
1: you
0: not
1: would get.
0: K-pop.
1: No, cake pop.
0: Let's see.
1: That's
0: ready?
1: What
0: yeah.
1: I would say.
0: I'm ready.
2: Brown sugar pancake.
0: Hey!
1: You
2: and
1: said
2: these
1: pancake.
2: Are very good. I mean,
1: they are good.
2: Show that to our Facebook friends.
0: Yeah, this is something that I probably would not buy just by looking at it, but after tasting it, I would recommend that. That's a good cookie. I could eat one of those cookies.
1: Even if it is a Korean group.
0: Oh, it's even got a little bit of the...
1: Korean writing on
0: yeah,
1: it.
0: Interesting. Yeah, interesting.
2: Very, very good Oreo.
1: Oh, BTS Hearts Oreo. So that's how you...
0: There you
1: I
0: go.
1: Would have done that and said, I don't know what BTS is.
2: Well, mine just
1: is.
2: Said BTS on the back. That's what made me think, oh, don't turn those.
0: Yep.
1: So, my 10-year-old doesn't listen to it.
2: Them.
1: I don't know anything about BTS. You're telling me...
2: How is one serving only two Oreos? You got to eat more than two Oreos at a time.
0: It's like the Pringles. You can't eat just one or two.
1: Right.
2: Yeah.
1: No. Yeah, that's horrible.
2: So
0: which one are we doing next?
2: This middle one that Jamie has declared he knows what it is.
0: Yeah, it's got to be Thin Mint.
1: So it looks like a Thin Mint.
2: There's six thin cookies.
0: And it's clearly mint. I'm going to take mine apart.
1: Look how thin.
0: If I can do it without breaking
1: I've
0: it.
1: I've seen so silver dollars thicker than this.
0: This is definitely a Thin Mint Oreo.
1: I mean, really?
0: I'm not really a fan of a Thin Mint.
1: If I take this apart, it's going to break.
0: I got mine apart.
1: Yeah. I'm going to eat it.
2: Well, I bit into mine and it fell apart. So.
0: Oh. Mm.
1: Mm. Yeah, it's a Thin Mint.
0: Yeah.
1: I actually like Thin Mints.
0: No. This is like the prank of... Yep. This is like the prank of putting toothpaste between Oreos.
2: I never found that as a bad thing.
0: Ugh.
2: But I like mint-flavored things, so...
0: I'm surprised by that, actually.
2: Okay, bother me.
1: You went to Olive Garden over the weekend. Mm-hmm. Don't you ever get the little Andes chocolate candy at the end of your Olive Garden visit?
0: I still have mine. Do you want them?
1: You don't like them?
0: No.
1: That's what this is.
0: Yeah, I don't like them.
1: You don't like them?
0: No, they gave me five or six of them, though. I can give them to you if you want them.
1: They're like little Andes candy.
0: They give you these little chocolates at the end of the meal at Olive Garden, and they're mint.
1: Are they called Andes? I might be making that up.
2: I have not ate at Olive Garden until like 10 years, at least.
0: Well, it's been since Saturday for me and for him also.
1: Yeah, he actually talked me into going to it,
0: too. He was on the road to Atlanta, and I was texting saying I'm at Olive Garden, and he ended up there. I sent you a picture of the salad and breadsticks, didn't I?
1: Yeah, you sent me a picture of the salad and breadsticks, and I said, that looks good, and so did Matt, and we found one right where we were staying at, and that's where we ended up eating.
0: Yep.
1: Boom. We both went, you peer pressured me into going to Olive Garden.
2: peppermint patties? I got a message about that.
0: York peppermint
1: patty. I like a peppermint patty.
0: Peppermint patty. Yeah.
1: Peppermint patty.
0: How many peppermint patties with a... What was the...
2: I have no idea.
0: I don't know. Picked a peck of pickled peppers. Anyway, we've got one more Oreo to try.
2: This one you can see is a yellow cookie.
0: Oh, my goodness. So it's red, white, and blue on the inside.
1: Oh, it's a 250 edition.
0: Look at this. Look at this cookie. It's got red, white, and blue. If I can get it here or there. Oh, it's smeared there. There you go. There's the blue. Let's try to take it apart.
2: Smell of it.
0: Red, white, and blue. Yeah.
1: Smell of it. Smell of it.
0: Oh, like it. It
1: smells like bubble gum.
0: It smells like,
1: what's it taste like?
0: It smells like gummy bears, like the Haribo.
1: Oh, this is really bad.
0: Let's try it.
1: Mm-mm. I'm eating it. No, that's horrible.
0: I'd rather eat this than the Thin Mint.
1: No, give me the Thin Mint.
0: No, that's not bad.
1: This is a gummy bear. It's gummy bear Oreo cookie, and it's really nasty.
0: No, it's not. It's really good.
2: It's not very good.
0: This is a good cookie.
2: I mean, if they took out the one flavor that I know is the problem, I would eat it.
0: What is...
1: The blue is the problem.
0: It's almost like a Fruit Loop kind of flavor in the... the filling?
2: This is three different flavors. So one filling for each flavor.
0: Mm-hmm.
2: So, got any guesses?
1: I'm saying it's a gummy bear Oreo in celebration of America's 250th birthday. It's red, white, and blue.
0: Go with it. I don't know.
2: Well, they normally do pop and candy in their Oreos for 4th of July. This year, they disappointed me and didn't.
1: Okay.
2: Because this is blue raspberry, lemon, and cherry flavored cream.
0: It's like a bomb pop.
2: It is.
0: I like it.
2: I do.
0: No,
2: not.
0: I thought that was really good.
2: It's edible, but it's not
0: firecracker pop. I like this cookie.
2: Now, if they took, I think it's the blue raspberry I don't like. So if you took that out, I would eat it.
0: Oh, but it says blue raspberry, lemon, and cherry flavor. So the white is actually a lemon flavor, and that's what probably...
2: I'm okay with that.
0: And that's probably my least favorite part of it.
2: It's the blue I don't like.
0: In an actual Bomb Pop, is the white section lemon flavored? I don't think it is.
1: I've never really ate those. I wouldn't know.
0: Really?
1: No.
0: Really?
1: Really.
0: What kind of childhood did you not have a Bomb Pop?
1: I ate popsicles out of it. They were all in plastic.
0: Yeah, those are good too.
1: That's what I ate. Popsicles
0: these right
1: in
0: here,
1: plastic.
0: These were it now.
2: That's what we ate at Painesville Elementary.
0: Red, white, and blue. And I remember I used to get the snow cones, and I wanted the red, white, and blue snow cones.
1: Oh,
0: there used to be a snow cone truck called the Banana Boat.
2: That used to
0: set up the banana boat used to set up over at Dewey Lake in the 90s. No one remembers that, do they?
1: I don't.
0: But that was pretty good. So,
1: all right, you want to rank them?
2: Yeah, let's do it.
1: We're all gonna be different today, I think.
0: Yeah, probably so.
2: I'm gonna do the BTS, the Thins, and then this red, white, and blue.
1: I'm with O.
0: I'm doing BTS, Firecracker Pop, and then the Thin Mint.
1: All right.
2: You're not putting Thin Mints first?
1: No, I'll go with the BTS. I actually thought that was a really good cookie.
0: So we all
1: really
0: three
1: weird.
0: Agree that the Oreo BTS brown sugar pancake cookie is a good cookie.
2: Yeah.
0: All right.
1: Yeah, it's pretty good. It looks can be deceiving. If I'd know, don't tell me it was a Korean boy band cookie. Just feed me the cookie and I liked it.
0: Hey,
1: and
0: it was a good
2: cookie.
0: A quick
2: fact about BTS.
0: Sure.
2: In South Korea, their adult males have to spend at least 2 years of service into their military. So the band is just now getting back together after like a 3.5 year break.
0: Hiatus.
2: Yeah. Because there's like six of them, and the way that it fell, that's how long it took.
0: Interesting.
2: So they're trying to get back out there.
1: Oh.
2: Is how this kind of.
0: I'll show you how little I know. I didn't know if they were for real or not. Like the K-pop Demon Hunters is a fictional band, right?
2: Yeah.
0: But BTS, they're for real.
2: Yeah, it's okay. Six guys, I want to say. I went to high school with someone that was a massive fan, so I was always finding out facts
0: there you
2: based
0: go.
2: Off of whatever she said. So
0: there you go. All right, try these Oreos, my friends. That's your Tasty Tuesday for this afternoon. We got more music on the way. Vince Gill coming up on the Country Giant, 98.9 WSIP.
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We are the country giant. Got John Party on the way after Luke Combs. Here's Days Like These.

0: I didn't come here to leave. Chris Young right there on the Country Giant, 98.9 WSIP. Adam here with you, and Chris Young, he's had a lot going on. He's been posting a lot on social media, these different videos of him on the road. And here a couple weeks ago, you may have heard us talking about him performing at the Savannah Bananas game. And video online, it's interesting to say the least.
1: I'm Ned Pillersdorf. For over 40 years, I've been a lawyer in Prestonsburg for people who couldn't afford one. Minors with black lung, folks fighting for disability, families facing eviction. So when 88-year-old Congressman Hal Rogers casts a deciding vote to slash Medicaid, right here in the poorest district in America, I decided to run against him. His vote slashing Medicaid for our neighbors, it will result in hospitals closing. When you need an emergency room, it might be too far away. And another thing, when Washington proposed paying $1.8 billion to the January 6 rioters, the people who attacked police officers, Hal Rogers actually voted in committee to pay them, taking health care from working families, rewarding people who beat

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7: From the WSIP Weather Center, we got sunny skies out there. Temperatures in the upper 80s to around 90. Clear tonight with overnight lows around 63. Wednesday, sunny and hot with a high near 91. Outlook for Thursday, sunny and a high near 92. That's a look at the forecast right here on the Country Giant, 98.9 WSIP.

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1: Fox News, I'm Tom Graham. History made this afternoon as South Carolina's first ever female senator is sworn in.
2: Please raise your right hand. Do you solemnly swear?
1: Senator Chuck Grassley reading the oath to interim Senator Darlene Graham on Capitol Hill. She takes over the seat of her late brother, Lindsey Graham, who died last weekend at the age of 71. President Trump has backtracked on plans to charge ships to use the Strait of Hormuz. Fox's Jackie Einrich at the White House.
3: The president explained why he scrapped plans for the U.S. to charge a 20% fee to keep the Strait of Hormuz open. He said he doesn't fully agree with the concept of any country charging a fee for freedom of navigation.
1: The president says Middle Eastern countries would instead invest in the U.S. in exchange for use of the strait. 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
9: From the WSIP Weather Center, we got sunny skies out there. Temperatures in the upper 80s to around 90. Clear tonight with overnight lows around 63. Wednesday, sunny and hot with a high near 91. Outlook for Thursday, sunny and a high near 92. That's a look at the forecast right here on the Country Giant, 98.9 WSIP.

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George Burge and Luke Bryan, Ride, Ride, Ride, here on the Country Giant, 98.9 WSIP. George Burge says Tyler Hubbard had a hand in writing that song with him. Here's Cody Johnson right now. I've been

0: Cody Johnson and the Fall, right here on the Country Giant, 98.9 WSIP. It is Adam here with you. We got a 90s favorite, I think 1995. Sammy Kershaw on the way. Luke Combs coming up in just a few minutes. Kane Brown, Lainey Wilson, Riley Green, all on the way with 98.9 WSIP.
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0: 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Adam here with you. We got your local news update coming up at 5 o'clock. In the meantime, some music from Riley Green, Matt Cooper, Jason Aldean, and more on the way with 98.9 WSIP.
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0: From the WSIP Weather Center, we got sunny skies out there. Temperatures in the upper 80s to around 90. Clear tonight with overnight lows around 63. Wednesday, sunny and hot with a high near 91. Outlook for Thursday, sunny and a high near 92. That's a look at the forecast right here on the Country Giant, 98.9 WSIP.

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This is new from Matt Cooper. It's called Highs and Lows.

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1: Fox News, I'm John Saucier. President Trump giving up his demand for a 20% reimbursement fee on cargo passing through the Strait of Hormuz. Texas Republican Representative Michael McCaul on Fox says,
2: I don't like validating this idea of a 20% toll on ships going through. So if it doesn't make it right if we do it, and we thought it was wrong when they did it.
1: Instead, the president is looking for trade and investment from allies who are using these straits. Senate Minority Leader Chuck Schumer speaking on an ICE shooting yesterday in Biddeford, Maine. He notes that if specific legislation had been passed, body cameras could have been utilized during this incident.
3: If Republicans had passed our bill, there would be body cameras, proper agent ID, warrant requirements, and other common sense reforms, and these killings might not have happened.
1: No video evidence was obtained from the shooting. The case is under investigation. 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
4: 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A former Elliott County Ambulance Service Director is facing six felony charges following an investigation by the Kentucky Attorney General's Office. A grand jury indicted 40-year-old Michael Burling on charges including abuse of public trust, theft by deception, theft by unlawful taking, tampering with public records, and possession of a forged instrument for crimes that allegedly occurred between 2018 and 2024. Burling was arraigned Monday and is scheduled to return to court on August 10th. A Floyd County man has been arrested following a reported domestic violence incident in DeWell. Floyd County Sheriff's deputies responded to a home on Monument Drive and found a woman with visible injuries, including bruising, cuts, and signs of strangulation. Investigators arrested 32-year-old Bobby K. Ward of Martin, who allegedly admitted to using methamphetamine, but told deputies he did not remember the incident. Ward is charged with second-degree assault and second-degree strangulation related to domestic violence and was lodged in the Floyd County Detention Center. Kentucky State Police Commercial Vehicle Enforcement Division is taking part in Operation Safe Driver Week this week. The campaign focuses on reducing crashes by targeting unsafe driving behaviors, including speeding, distracted driving, improper lane changes, and failure to wear seat belts. It's 5:02. 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
4: 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Cardinals outfielder Jordan Walker captured the 2026 Home Run Derby crown, swatting four consecutive homers in a do-or-die swing to beat the Phillies designated hitter Kyle Schwarber 12-11 in front of a partisan Philly crowd at Citizens Bank Ballpark. Walker becomes the first ever Cardinal to win the Derby. The MLB All-Star Game is tonight at 8 p.m. Former UK basketball coach Orlando Tubby Smith has been named to the National Collegiate Basketball Hall of Fame as part of the 2026 class. Tubby Smith led the Wildcats for 10 seasons, winning one national championship while posting a 263-83 record. Smith also coached six other schools: Tulsa, Georgia, Minnesota, Texas Tech, Memphis, and High Point, and finished his career with 642 wins and 18 NCAA tournament appearances. Sports update brought to you by Appalachian Wireless. We are you. We are Appalachian Wireless. Update on the weather forecast is coming up.
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4: Not looking too bad. Our forecast from the WSIP Weather Center. Clear skies tonight. We'll get down to 63 for a low. Sunny and hot again tomorrow. Highs near 91. Thursday, sunny and highs near 92. Next chance of rain comes on Friday. Although it is expected to be sunny on Friday, there's a 30% chance of an afternoon shower or thunderstorm on Friday. Highs Friday around 90. Right now, we're at 88 degrees at the Country Giants, 98.9 WSIP, 88 also in Louisa and Grayson, 87 in Ashland, 84 in Salyersville, 83 in Jackson, 85 right now in Inez at 508. Got some music from Chase Matthew on the way, holding it down. Riley Green's new one coming up. Red Akins, Aaron Tippin's latest on the way, Morgan Wallen, and a whole lot more, all coming up with the Country Giants.

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holding it down. That's Chase Matthew. You're locked into the Country Giant. 98.9 WSIP. Probably heard this song around a little bit the last couple weeks. Riley Green's latest.

0: That song's been making a lot of buzz, and its music video has also made a lot of buzz. If you haven't seen the music video to that one, it's already racked up over 500,000 views in just 4 days. And you might get a good chuckle out of it every now and again. Riley Green and his latest song, Think As You Drunk, right here on the Country Giant, 98.9 WSIP. Got Shane Proffitt on the way, Morgan Wallen. Cody Johnson has a new one. We'll play that one for you a little bit later this hour. Red Akins, right after this.
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2: I'm Ned Pillersdorf. For over 40 years, I've been a lawyer in Prestonsburg for people who couldn't afford one. Minors with black lung, folks fighting for disability, families facing eviction. So when 88-year-old Congressman Hal Rogers cast the deciding vote to slash Medicaid, right here in the poorest district in America, I decided to run against him. His vote slashing Medicaid for our neighbors, it will result in hospitals closing. When you need an emergency room, it might be too far away. And another thing, when Washington proposed paying $1.8 billion to the January 6th rioters, the people who attacked police officers, Hal Rogers actually voted in committee to pay them. Taking health care from working families, rewarding people who beat up police officers, those are not East Kentucky values. I'm Ned Pillersdorf, and I approve this message. Hal Rogers forgot who he works for. I never will.
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0: It's the latest from Aaron Tippin and American Sky, right here on the Country Giant, 98.9 WSIP. Adam here with you, Morgan Wallen on the way in a couple minutes. 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
3: From the WSIP Weather Center, we got sunny skies out there. Temperatures in the upper 80s to around 90. Clear tonight with overnight lows around 63. Wednesday, sunny and hot with a high near 91. Outlook for Thursday, sunny and a high near 92. That's a look at the forecast right here on the Country Giant, 98.9 WSIP.

0: 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Check it out. It's the latest from Cody Johnson. Here's Horseback.
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6: From the WSIP Weather Center, we got sunny skies out there. Temperatures in the upper 80s to around 90. Clear tonight with overnight lows around 63. Wednesday, sunny and hot with a high near 91. Outlook for Thursday, sunny and a high near 92. That's a look at the forecast right here on the Country Giant, 98.9 WSIP.

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0: Lauren Elena featuring Chase Matthew and All My Exes. Right here on the Country Giant, 98.9 WSIP. Adam here with you for your Tuesday evening. I'm going to continue with George Strait in just a couple minutes. Lainey Wilson, Blake Shelton, Zach John King, Parmalee, and more. 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

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Here on the Country Giant, 98.9 WSIP. Thanks for making us part of your Tuesday evening. Right now, it's Lainey Wilson, Somewhere Over Laredo.

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0: 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Right here on the Country Giant, 98.9 WSIP. Be tuned in tomorrow morning on Jam and Jamie's show. 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
0: From the WSIP Weather Center, we got sunny skies out there. Temperatures in the upper 80s to around 90. Clear tonight with overnight lows around 63. Wednesday, sunny and hot with a high near 91. Outlook for Thursday, sunny and a high near 92. That's a look at the forecast right here on the Country Giant, 98.9 WSIP.

She's country and she knows it. Luke Bryan right there on the Country Giant, 98.9 WSIP. It's Adam. I'm out of here. Have yourself a good Tuesday evening. Matt Johnson will take you on into your evening. Here's a new one from Trey Pendley right now.

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1: 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Fox News, I'm John Saucier. Senate Minority Leader Chuck Schumer speaking on an ICE shooting yesterday in Biddeford, Maine. He notes that if specific legislation had been passed, body cameras could have been utilized during this incident.
2: If Republicans had passed our bill, there would be body cameras, proper agent ID, warrant requirements, and other common sense reforms, and these killings might not have happened.
1: No video evidence was obtained from the shooting. The case remains under investigation. Now U.S. Immigration and Customs Enforcement saying they're putting a pause on non-urgent traffic stops after the two fatal shootings involving ICE agents within the past week. White House Border Star Tom Homan on Fox.
3: We'll let this play out where it is, but I think ICE is going to continue doing record arrests, record removals, and this is, I wouldn't even call it bump in the road. I mean, this is going to be a short-term review.
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4: From the WSIP Weather Center, for the overnight hours, we'll see mostly clear skies. Lows will be in the lower 60s. For your Wednesday, we'll see sunny and hot conditions. Highs will be in the lower 90s. Wednesday night, we'll see lows reach the mid-60s with mostly clear skies. And then for your Thursday, we'll see sunny and hot conditions once again. Highs will be in the low 90s. Heat index values as high as 97 degrees. That's your forecast on the Country Giant, 98.9 WSIP.

0: enough.
1: John Party kicking them boots off. Can't get them off quick enough, apparently. 98.9 WSIP, we are the Country Giant, and I'm Matt Johnson here on this Tuesday evening. Coming up, I'll have one of the last number one hits of a singer who once had 9 straight number ones in the country charts. But first, here's Tim and the Glory Boys with If I Go Missing.

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Throwing it back to 1990, that's Dan Seals with Love on Arrival, one of his last number one hits, where he once had 9 number one hits in a row on the country charts from 1985 all the way until 88. 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

0: The pride of Macon, Georgia, Jason Aldean with How Far Does a Goodbye Go? Here on the Country Giant, 98.9 WSIP. Speaking of the Peach State, last weekend I went to Atlanta Motor Speedway to watch the Quaker State 400 NASCAR Cup Series race. Waited out the rain until 2 a.m. to see Ryan Blaney take the win. It was well worth the drive and well worth the wait.
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0: From the WSIP Weather Center, for the overnight hours, we'll see mostly clear skies. Lows will be in the lower 60s. For your Wednesday, we'll see sunny and hot conditions. Highs will be in the lower 90s. Wednesday night, we'll see lows reach the mid-60s with mostly clear skies. And then for your Thursday, we'll see sunny and hot conditions once again. Highs will be in the low 90s. Heat index values as high as 97 degrees. That's your forecast on the Country Giant, 98.9 WSIP.

That one's for the yellow fellas out there. Ella Langley and Morgan Wallen with I Can't Love You Anymore. 98.9 WSIP, the country giant. Matt Johnson here. Here's Tyler Nance and Keeps Me Sane.

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1: Fox News, I'm Tom Graham. The Pentagon restarting its blockade of Iranian ports this afternoon. U.S. forces also launching fresh attacks against Iran.
2: Strike aircraft launched from the George H.W. Bush and Abraham Lincoln. F-35Bs also launching from the amphibious assault ship Boxer. Tomahawk cruise missiles also fired from destroyers in the strike groups. Despite the American bombardment over the past week, Iran has been launching attacks of its own against neighboring Gulf states, including Kuwait and Bahrain, where U.S. troops are based.
1: Fox's Lucas Tomlinson. Floodwaters inundating parts of southern Texas with more wet weather threatening more states this week.
3: Days of storms will dump heavy rain over millions of people across parts of the South, Gulf Coast, and Texas through Friday, bringing a mounting flood threat, particularly over Texas's Big Bend and Hill Country regions.
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4: From the WSIP Weather Center. For the overnight hours, we'll see mostly clear skies. Lows will be in the lower 60s. For your Wednesday, we'll see sunny and hot conditions. Highs will be in the lower 90s. Wednesday night, we'll see lows reach the mid-60s with mostly clear skies. And then for your Thursday, we'll see sunny and hot conditions once again. Highs will be in the low 90s. Heat index values as high as 97 degrees. That's your forecast on the Country Giant, 98.9 WSIP.